with me. When you're feeding that jukebox, stick to the rock. Stay away from the done me wrong songs a 3-4 time. Yeah, you gotta trust me, 'cause I know when the lights get low, you're gonna

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1: Good evening. I'm Hina Michaels. 2026-27 provincial grant allocations were announced today for 14 short-line railways across the province, including three that run through parts of southwestern Saskatchewan. Kim Gartner, Saskatchewan's Minister for Highways, says collectively, short lines handle more than 30,000 loaded rail cars in 2025, an equivalent between 60,000 and 90,000 semi-trucks.
2: Well, we're standing in a very small community, and that's kind of the base of where the short lines originate, is from community, right? And that's one of the unique parts of Saskatchewan, is small town. And small town operators coming together and doing things for the benefit of the province. It's for the benefit of their producers, of course, but we see the benefit as a province.
1: Great Sand Hills Railway, Great Western Railway, and Big Sky Railway will receive a combined total of over $475,000. A Go Lake man has been charged with three exploitation offenses involving children, including distributing and possessing child sexual abuse and exploitation material. The Saskatchewan Internet Child Exploitation Unit, or ICE, executed a search warrant on Tuesday at a home in Go Lake, where electronic devices were seized and Tyson Randy Gortz was charged. The 25-year-old appeared in court and was released from custody on the same day. He's scheduled to return to Swift Current Provincial Court on Monday. While fuel prices are moving lower, uncertainty remains in the Middle East. Gas Buddy petroleum analyst Patrick DeHaan says any disruption to shipping through the Strait of Hormuz could quickly change the outlook for drivers. DeHaan says that the situation remains closely tied to pump prices.
3: As goes the Strait of Hormuz situation, as go prices. We could see prices dropping significantly if the situation continues to improve. We also could see prices going up rather quickly if this deal does fall apart.
1: He says renewed instability could send fuel costs higher yet again, despite the recent declines. New sidewalks are being planned around Maple Creek's future daycare facility as part of this year's construction season. Mayor Michelle McKenzie says that the work will improve pedestrian access around the site while also

0: addressing other community infrastructure needs. Mackenzie says council is excited to see the project moving forward.
1: We're excited about that.
0: Construction is expected to proceed during the 2026 building season. Seeding is virtually complete in southwest and west central areas of the province, with this week's crop report showing that seeding is now 99% complete here at home, with 97% of the provincial crop now in the ground. The east central region, which was set back with flooding, is now 90% complete. Scattered showers over the last few weeks have resulted in an improvement in soil moisture conditions, with cropland topsoil reported to be 85% adequate and 9% short, while hayland is 79% adequate and 18% short.
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3: I'm Colin Powers with a look at sports. Two members of the Comp High School Colts will represent Saskatchewan at the Football Canada Cup next month. Offensive lineman Chase Osseth and linebacker Jackson Gordon-Devell have been named to Team Sask's roster for the national championship in Winnipeg. The pair helped lead the Colts to their first South Road League championship game appearance since 2019. Team Sask opens the tournament on July 13th against New Brunswick after a week-long training camp in Regina. Southwest Saskatchewan rodeo competitors had a strong showing at the Mankota Rodeo over the weekend. Gravelberg's McCoy Montanoe captured the tie-down roping title with a time of 9.2 seconds. Mankota's Kira Williamson won ladies barrel racing with a run of 16 seconds. Maple Creek's Coy Cronkite took first in junior steer riding with a score of 69. In junior girls barrel racing, Maple Creek's Chloe Stock finished second, followed by leaders Josie Young in fourth. East End's Lexi Armstrong placed second in ladies breakaway roping. Kyle's Chad Hantelman placed second in steer wrestling, while Maple Creek team ropers Dylan Kraft and Bain Wilson finished second. Full results and additional winners from the Mankota Rodeo, as well as the Sandhills Rodeo at Lancer, can be found on Swift Current Online. And a new business in Swift Current celebrated Sunday night as the Carolina Hurricanes captured the Stanley Cup. The Drain Guys, who selected the Hurricanes in the Swift Cup back in April, also won themselves a trophy in the marketing package with Golden West. Ryan Stensrud with the Drain Guys says the company watched the Hurricanes closely as they posted an impressive 16-3 run to win the Cup.
4: We were ecstatic. I mean, we followed every game. I'd say we know the Carolina Hurricanes a lot better now just from watching every single game. But it was a great series, game six, and it's always good to see a team win that you're cheering for.
3: 14 local businesses competed in the Swift Cup, with Casey's Dining Room also winning a marketing package as the runner-up. Have a story, tip, or score to share? Let us know. Call 306-773-NEWS or click Submit News on Swift Current Online.
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5: Good evening. This is Kirsty Hansen back with the 5-day forecast. Tonight we'll see clouds with a risk of a thunderstorm and a low of 6. Tomorrow and Saturday we can expect mainly sun and highs around 22. Then on Sunday and Monday, cloudy with a risk of showers and highs around 16. 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
7: Good evening. This is Kirsty Hansen back with the 5-day forecast. Tonight we'll see clouds with a risk of a thunderstorm and a low of 6. Tomorrow and Saturday we can expect mainly sun and highs around 22. Then on Sunday and Monday, cloudy with a risk of showers and highs around 16. 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
7: Good evening. This is Kirsty Hansen back with the 5-day forecast. Tonight we'll see clouds with a risk of a thunderstorm and a low of 6. Tomorrow and Saturday we can expect mainly sun and highs around 22. Then on Sunday and Monday, cloudy with a risk of showers and highs around 16. 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
1: Good evening, I'm Hayden Michaels. Representatives from Great Sand Hills Railway and the Western Canadian Shortline Railway Association met with the Saskatchewan Minister of Highways, Kim Gartner, in Kantour this morning to hear the 2026-27 provincial grant allocations. Aaron Wenzel, General Manager for the Great Sand Hills Railway and Mayor of Leader, shares that he's been with the railway since the beginning and has watched it grow thanks to the support of the province.
2: Really sometimes hard to believe just where we are today. Perry and I for many, many years would discuss at meetings, etc., how we were just one customer away from being truly, truly successful. And 2020, that customer came along and we've just seen unbelievable growth. Many people think maybe short lines are serving just small businesses, but we also serve some very big businesses.
1: Wenzel says that the $70,000 granted to Great Sand Hills Railway will largely be used to replace ties and improving the track. A local man is facing a trio of child exploitation offenses after a search warrant was conducted at a Go Lake residence on Tuesday and electronic devices were seized. Tyson Randy Gortz was arrested and charged with possessing, making available, and distributing child sexual abuse and exploitation material. The police say the 25-year-old was released from custody the same day as his arrest and will be back in Swift Current Provincial Court on Monday. Recent declines in fuel prices may not be over yet. Gas Bunny petroleum analyst Patrick DeHaan says global oil markets have reacted positively to the reopening of the Strait of Hormuz. DeHaan says oil prices have dropped significantly since the agreement was reached.
3: Oil prices have fallen again today and they continue to move lower. And at least for now, until something changes, the trajectory does look like that we will continue to see prices falling.
1: He says several ships have already resumed traveling through the shipping route. Several sidewalks in Maple Creek are set for repairs as part of a major infrastructure project approved by council. Mayor Michelle McKenzie says that contractors recently reviewed conditions throughout the town to help determine where work is needed most. McKenzie said that the town is addressing areas that have been on repair lists for quite some time.
4: We're also looking at anything that has been on the list for a while to repair the sidewalks. So,
1: more than $380,000 has been allocated towards this project. Saskatchewan Agriculture's weekly crop report shows 99% of the crop is now in for the Southwest. While the cool, wet conditions may have delayed seeding operations, the majority of the crops are rated as good. When it comes to crop development, the fall cereals are reported as 83% normal, spring cereals at 77%, while oilseed crops are at 72% normal and 28% behind. Perennial and annual forage crops are rated as 93 and 95% normal.
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5: Good evening. This is Kirsty Hansen back with the 5-day forecast. Tonight we'll see clouds with a risk of a thunderstorm and a low of 6. Tomorrow and Saturday we can expect mainly sun and highs around 22. Then on Sunday and Monday, cloudy with a risk of showers and highs around 16. 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
1: To miss.
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9: Good evening. This is Kirsty Hansen back with a 5-day forecast. Tonight we'll see clouds with a risk of a thunderstorm and a low of 6. Tomorrow and Saturday we can expect mainly sun and highs around 22. Then on Sunday and Monday, cloudy with a risk of showers and highs around 16. 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
10: Good evening. This is Christy Hansen back with the 5-day forecast. Tonight we'll see clouds with a risk of a thunderstorm and a low of 6. Tomorrow and Saturday we can expect mainly sun and highs around 22. Then on Sunday and Monday, cloudy with a risk of showers and highs around 16. 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

0: question. Is that your exhaust?
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seriously, man, don't drop it. 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You're going to be hanging around here while you want to watch my jacket? Oh, thanks, man. I'm going to be out here dancing.

You're busy. We get it. So are we. Gathering news and telling stories about our community. Now, for busy folks like us, all the news of the day comes in one handy-dandy email. 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
1: Good evening. I'm Hida Michaels. 2026-27 provincial grant allocations were announced today for 14 short-line railways across the province, including three that run through parts of southwestern Saskatchewan. Kim Gartner, Saskatchewan's Minister for Highways, says collectively, short lines handle more than 30,000 loaded rail cars in 2025, an equivalent between 60,000 and 90,000 semi-trucks.
2: Well, we're standing in a very small community, and that's kind of the base of where the short lines originate, is from community, right? And that's one of the unique parts of Saskatchewan, is small town. And small town operators coming together and doing things for the benefit of the province. It's for the benefit of their producers, of course, but we see the benefit as a province.
1: Great Sand Hills Railway, Great Western Railway, and Big Sky Railway will receive a combined total of over $475,000. A Gull Lake man has been charged with three exploitation offenses involving children, including distributing and possessing child sexual abuse and exploitation material. The Saskatchewan Internet Child Exploitation Unit, or ICE, executed a search warrant on Tuesday at a home in Gull Lake, where electronic devices were seized and Tyson Randy Gortz was charged. The 25-year-old appeared in court and was released from custody on the same day. He's scheduled to return to Swift Current Provincial Court on Monday. While fuel prices are moving lower, uncertainty remains in the Middle East. Gas Buddy petroleum analyst Patrick DeHaan says any disruption to shipping through the Strait of Hormuz could quickly change the outlook for drivers. DeHaan says that the situation remains closely tied to pump prices.
3: As goes the Strait of Hormuz situation, as go prices. We could see prices dropping significantly if the situation continues to improve. We also could see prices going up rather quickly if this deal does fall apart.
1: He says renewed instability could send fuel costs higher yet again, despite the recent declines. New sidewalks are being planned around Maple Creek's future daycare facility as part of this year's construction season. Mayor Michelle McKenzie says that the work will improve pedestrian access around the site while also addressing other community infrastructure needs. McKenzie says council is excited to see the project moving forward.
4: We're excited about that.
1: Construction is expected to proceed during the 2026 building season. Seeding is virtually complete in southwest and west central areas of the province, with this week's crop report showing that seeding is now 99% complete here at home, with 97% of the provincial crop now in the ground. The east central region, which was set back with flooding, is now 90% complete. Scattered showers over the last few weeks have resulted in an improvement in soil moisture conditions, with cropland topsoil reported to be 85% adequate and 9% short, while hayland is 79% adequate and 18% short.
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5: Good evening. This is Kirsty Hansen back with a five-day forecast. Tonight we'll see clouds with a risk of a thunderstorm and a low of 6. Tomorrow and Saturday we can expect mainly sun and highs around 22. Then on Sunday and Monday, cloudy with a risk of showers and highs around 16. 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
4: Good evening. This is Kirsty Hansen back with a five-day forecast. Tonight we'll see clouds with a risk of a thunderstorm and a low of 6. Tomorrow and Saturday we can expect mainly sun and highs around 22. Then on Sunday and Monday, cloudy with a risk of showers and highs around 16. 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

0: Good evening. This is Kirsty Hansen back with the 5-day forecast. Tonight we'll see clouds with a risk of a thunderstorm and a low of 6. Tomorrow and Saturday we can expect mainly sun and highs around 22. Then on Sunday and Monday, cloudy with a risk of showers and highs around 16. 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
2: Good evening. I'm Hayda Michaels. Representatives from Great Sand Hills Railway and the Western Canadian Shortline Railway Association met with the Saskatchewan Minister of Highways, Kim Gartner, in Kantour this morning to hear the 2026-27 provincial grant allocations. Aaron Wenzel, General Manager for the Great Sand Hills Railway and Mayor of Leader, shares that he's been with the railway since the beginning and has watched it grow thanks to the support of the province.
3: Really sometimes hard to believe just where we are today. Perry and I for many, many years would discuss at meetings, etc., how we were just one customer away from being truly, truly successful. And 2020, that customer came along and we've just seen unbelievable growth. Many people think maybe short lines are serving just small businesses, but we also serve some very big businesses.
2: Wenzel says that the $70,000 granted to Great Sand Hills Railway will largely be used to replace ties and improving the track. A local man is facing a trio of child exploitation offenses after a search warrant was conducted at a Gull Lake residence on Tuesday and electronic devices were seized. Tyson Randy Gortz was arrested and charged with possessing, making available, and distributing child sexual abuse and exploitation material. The police say the 25-year-old was released from custody the same day as his arrest and will be back in Swift Current Provincial Court on Monday. Recent declines in fuel prices may not be over yet. Gas Bunny petroleum analyst

0: have fallen again today, and they continue to move lower. And at least for now, until something changes the trajectory, it does look like that we will continue to see prices falling.
1: He says several ships have already resumed traveling through the shipping route. Several sidewalks in Maple Creek are set for repairs as part of a major infrastructure project approved by council. Mayor Michelle McKenzie says that contractors recently reviewed conditions throughout the town to help determine where work is needed most. McKenzie said that the town is addressing areas that have been on repair lists for quite some time.
2: We're also looking at anything that has been on the list for a while to repair the sidewalks. So,
1: more than $380,000 has been allocated towards this project. Saskatchewan Agriculture's weekly crop report shows 99% of the crop is now in for the Southwest. While the cool, wet conditions may have delayed seeding operations, the majority of the crops are rated as good. When it comes to crop development, the fall cereals are reported as 83% normal, spring cereals at 77%, while oilseed crops are at 72% normal and 28% behind. Perennial and annual forage crops are rated as 93 and 95% normal.
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4: Good evening. This is Kirsty Hansen back with a 5-day forecast. Tonight we'll see clouds with a risk of a thunderstorm and a low of 6. Tomorrow and Saturday we can expect mainly sun and highs around 22. Then on Sunday and Monday, cloudy with a risk of showers and highs around 16. 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
7: Good evening. This is Christy Hansen back with the 5-day forecast. Tonight we'll see clouds with a risk of a thunderstorm and a low of 6. Tomorrow and Saturday we can expect mainly sun and highs around 22. Then on Sunday and Monday, cloudy with a risk of showers and highs around 16. 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

0: Good evening. This is Kirsty Hansen back with the 5-day forecast. Tonight we'll see clouds with a risk of a thunderstorm and a low of 6. Tomorrow and Saturday we can expect mainly sun and highs around 22. Then on Sunday and Monday, cloudy with a risk of showers and highs around 16. 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
4: Good evening. This is Christy Hansen back with the 5-day forecast. Tonight we'll see clouds with a risk of a thunderstorm and a low of 6. Tomorrow and Saturday we can expect mainly sun and highs around 22. Then on Sunday and Monday, cloudy with a risk of showers and highs around 16. 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
3: Good evening. This is Kirsty Hansen back with the 5-day forecast. Tonight we'll see clouds with a risk of a thunderstorm and a low of 6. Tomorrow and Saturday we can expect mainly sun and highs around 22. Then on Sunday and Monday, cloudy with a risk of showers and highs around 16. To stream local news, weather, and sports, head to the Swift Current Online app and subscribe to the daily news.
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11: Good evening. This is Kirsty Hansen back with the 5-day forecast. Tonight we'll see clouds with a risk of a thunderstorm and a low of 6. Tomorrow and Saturday we can expect mainly sun and highs around 22. Then on Sunday and Monday, cloudy with a risk of showers and highs around 16. 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
3: Good morning. This is Kirsty Hansen back with a 5-day forecast. This morning we're looking at mainly sun with a high of 21 and a low of 9 later on. Saturday we'll see sunshine and a high of 23. Sunday and Monday we can expect clouds with a risk of showers and highs around 16. Then on Tuesday, sunny with a high of 22. 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
5: Good morning. This is Kirsty Hansen back with a 5-day forecast. This morning we're looking at mainly sun with a high of 21 and a low of 9 later on. Saturday we'll see sunshine and a high of 23. Sunday and Monday we can expect clouds with a risk of showers and highs around 16. Then on Tuesday, sunny with a high of 22. 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
4: Good morning. This is Kirsty Hansen back with a 5-day forecast. This morning we're looking at mainly sun with a high of 21 and a low of 9 later on. Saturday we'll see sunshine and a high of 23. Sunday and Monday we can expect clouds with a risk of showers and highs around 16. Then on Tuesday, sunny with a high of 22. 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
4: Good morning. This is Kirsty Hansen back with a 5-day forecast. This morning we're looking at mainly sun with a high of 21 and a low of 9 later on. Saturday we'll see sunshine and a high of 23. Sunday and Monday we can expect clouds with a risk of showers and highs around 16. Then on Tuesday, sunny with a high of 22. 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
1: Good morning. This is Kirsty Hansen back with a 5-day forecast. This morning we're looking at mainly sun with a high of 21 and a low of 9 later on. Saturday we'll see sunshine and a high of 23. Sunday and Monday we can expect clouds with a risk of showers and highs around 16. Then on Tuesday, sunny with a high of 22. 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
2: Good morning. This is Kirsty Hansen back with a 5-day forecast. This morning we're looking at mainly sun with a high of 21 and a low of 9 later on. Saturday we'll see sunshine and a high of 23. Sunday and Monday we can expect clouds with a risk of showers and highs around 16. Then on Tuesday, sunny with a high of 22. 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
4: Good morning. This is Kirsty Hansen back with a five-day forecast. This morning we're looking at mainly sun with a high of 21 and a low of 9 later on. Saturday we'll see sunshine and a high of 23. Sunday and Monday we can expect clouds with a risk of showers and highs around 16. Then on Tuesday, sunny with a high of 22. 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
8: Good morning. This is Kirsty Hansen back with a 5-day forecast. This morning we're looking at mainly sun with a high of 21 and a low of 9 later on. Saturday we'll see sunshine and a high of 23. Sunday and Monday we can expect clouds with a risk of showers and highs around 16. Then on Tuesday, sunny with a high of 22. 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
3: Good morning. This is Kirsty Hansen back with a 5-day forecast. This morning we're looking at mainly sun with a high of 21 and a low of 9 later on. Saturday we'll see sunshine and a high of 23. Sunday and Monday we can expect clouds with a risk of showers and highs around 16. Then on Tuesday, sunny with a high of 22. 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
3: Good morning. This is Kirsty Hansen back with a 5-day forecast. This morning we're looking at mainly sun with a high of 21 and a low of 9 later on. Saturday we'll see sunshine and a high of 23. Sunday and Monday we can expect clouds with a risk of showers and highs around 16. Then on Tuesday, sunny with a high of 22. 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

0: bursting to say something? 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We're waiting to hear what you've got to say. 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
5: Good morning. This is Kirsty Hansen back with a 5-day forecast. This morning we're looking at mainly sun with a high of 21 and a low of 9 later on. Saturday we'll see sunshine and a high of 23. Sunday and Monday we can expect clouds with a risk of showers and highs around 16. Then on Tuesday, sunny with a high of 22. 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
3: Good morning. This is Kirsty Hansen back with a 5-day forecast. This morning we're looking at mainly sun with a high of 21 and a low of 9 later on. Saturday we'll see sunshine and a high of 23. Sunday and Monday we can expect clouds with a risk of showers and highs around 16. Then on Tuesday, sunny with a high of 22. 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

0: is a proud part of Golden West, connecting communities. Swift Current Online News with Cowtown Kids Toy and Candy Store in Maple Creek, the largest independent toy store in Saskatchewan, with a huge collection of toys, puzzles, books, and candy.
1: Good morning. I'm Eric Adam. A school bus carrying students to school in Leader was involved in a collision Thursday morning after being struck by a truck at an intersection. Several students were taken to hospital as a precaution following the crash. Police say all reported injuries were non-life-threatening. An investigation determined the truck driver failed to yield and will be issued a ticket. More details are coming forward on when construction could begin at the Swift Current Airport following a Governance and Priorities Committee presentation. Regan Branford of Swift Aero and Logistics says materials have already been ordered for a new hangar and timelines now depend on manufacturing lead times. He placed the order for the building yesterday, noting there is a several-month lead time in order to get the steel built or the building prepared for construction. Once delivered, he says construction would take roughly 5 to 8 weeks, with a possible build window around September or October. The Canadian Cattle Association says the interim agreement with Alberta beef producers is critical to keeping the national organization functioning smoothly. CCA President Tyler Fulton says the deal ensures stability while work continues on major structural changes.
2: It's critical to keep us, I guess, whole, funded properly, and also united as a national advocacy organization. I think what it acknowledges is that there's a lot of work, you know, that has been done and continues to be in the pipeline.
1: Fulton says the interim agreement gives them some runway to continue working on the bylaw and structural governance changes prior to the CCA's semi-annual meeting in August. Free hot dogs and cake are available today on the front patio at the Innovation Center in downtown Swift Current, courtesy of Golden West Broadcasting. Customer Support Administrator Desiree Henshaw says there's no limit on how many hot dogs people can pile on their plates.
3: Absolutely not. Come on down and eat as much as you can.
1: The cake is for Swift Current Online's 25th anniversary. And two fully furnished dream homes headline this year's Star Saskatchewan Lottery, which features 1,630 prizes worth a combined $4 million. Other major prizes include a GMC Yukon Denali, a Ford F-150 with pontoon boat package, and several vacation getaways. Star's president and CEO Dr. John Froh says the lottery is about much more than winning prizes.
4: This lottery in Saskatchewan is our largest single fundraiser. 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
1: The Stars Lottery is the organization's largest annual fundraiser in Saskatchewan and helps fund emergency medical missions across the province.
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5: I'm Colin Powers with a look at sports. After a day off last night and the rain out on Wednesday, the Swift Current 57s return to action tonight as they start a stretch of 8 games in 8 days. They'll host the Moose Jaw Miller Express tonight at 6:57, and then the Medicine Hat Mavericks return to Mitchell Field tomorrow night at 5:57. The 57s will wrap up the weekend in Saskatoon on Sunday. Couple of scores from the Sask Alta Baseball League yesterday. The Swift Current Yard Goats got a 9-2 win over the Climax Cardinals, and the Gull Lake Greyhounds beat the Cabri River Rats 10-4. Former Swift Current Broncos goaltender Isaac Poulter is staying with his hometown NHL team system. The Winnipeg Jets signed the 24-year-old to a 1-year two-way contract Thursday worth $855,000 at the NHL level. Poulter spent last season between the Manitoba Moose and the ECHL's Norfolk Admirals, winning 25 games in Norfolk and posting a perfect 2-0 record with the Moose. The former Broncos netminder played 4 seasons in Swift Current before turning pro in 2022. Stock car racing returns to Kinetic Park this weekend to kick off the 2026 race season. Mitchell Cook is a board member with the Swift Current Stock Car Association.
6: It's really exciting, fast-paced action. We have a whole bunch of different cars among the different classes that come out. Everybody puts so much hard work into their cars throughout the winter and the season. There's a lot of passion in the people that drive and the people that work at the track. They all care really deeply about what we're doing. It's really important

0: that we have fan support and that people come out and cheer the racers on.
1: Racing starts at 6 o'clock tonight and 8 o'clock tomorrow. An historic day for Canada at the World Cup. Jonathan David scored a hat trick as Canada routed Qatar 6-0 to earn their first ever victory at the Men's World Cup in front of over 50,000 fans at BC Place in Vancouver. The lopsided scoreline vaulted Canada to top spot in Group B, and they can win the group with a win or draw against Switzerland on Wednesday. The Swiss beat Bosnia and Herzegovina 4-1 in the other Group B match yesterday. Also, Mexico beat Korea 1-0, and Czechia and South Africa played to a 1-1 draw. If something's happening in your community, from breaking news to big game scores, tell us first. Call 306-773-NEWS or click Submit News on Swift Current Online.
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3: Good morning, it's Eric Adam, taking a look at your five-day forecast. Today, mainly sunny, wind becoming northwest 20 kilometers an hour this afternoon with a high of 20 and a UV index of 7 or high. Tonight, a few clouds, a low of 9. For Saturday, a mix of sun and cloud becoming sunny in the morning, wind becoming southeast 30, gusting to 50 in the morning with a high of 23. For Sunday, showers and a high of 18. For Monday, more showers and a high of 15. And for Tuesday, a mix of sun and cloud with a high of plus 21. 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

0: Keith Urban, Straight Line on Country 94.1, Country 1490. Hello and good morning. It is Chris along with you. Thank you so much for tuning in with me on the finally Friday edition of the show. We've made it here. It is pert near the weekend. We are just a few hours from getting into the good old good stuff, and we got decent weather for the weekend as well too. Chilly this morning, don't get me wrong. You walk outside and it's going to feel a lot colder than it has the last few days. 3 currently in Shawnee and 5 degrees in Swift Current, but warming up to a nice high of 20 degrees. Mainly sunny skies on the day today. And that's important considering today is Hot Dog Day. We are thrilled here at Golden West for Hot Dog Day. We're giving out free hot dogs in front of the Innovation Federal Credit Union between 11:30 and 1 o'clock in celebration of, our official, unofficial kickoff to summer. And this year, specifically celebrating 25 years of Swift Current Online. So good weather for today and Saturday as well. Full details available by checking out the Canada West Harvest Center local weather page on Swift Current Online. Coming up a little bit later on here in the morning show, we've got some guests that are going to be popping on by. We're going to be chatting with Rebecca Anderson from the Swift Current Ag and X. Rebecca's going to come on by. We're getting that much closer to Frontier Days, so we'll chat with her a little bit more about that. Plus our friends from the Stock Car Association as well, as they're gearing up for a night of fun stock car action. We'll chat more with them about that. Of course, it is Friday, so we're doing birthdays for the whole weekend. Friday, Saturday, and Sunday. So let us know who is celebrating any of those 3 days so we can get those birthday wishes on this morning. And then contests, contests, contests. We have got our final Frontier Days giveaway for the week. We still have a few more for next week, but we got one more giveaway from Frontier Days. We're going to find a qualifier for our Country Thunder contest. And later in the morning this morning, we are going to be giving away the grand prize to our Country Thunder contest. A pair of general admission tickets for the weekend, plus camping as well. So going to be awesome. We're going to have lots of fun today. So stay tuned. We got all sorts of goodies coming around the corner. Music from Riley Green is up next.
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3: Good morning, it's Eric Adam taking a look at your five-day forecast. Today, mainly sunny, wind becoming northwest 20 kilometers an hour this afternoon with a high of 20 and a UV index of 7 or high. Tonight, a few clouds, a low of 9. For Saturday, a mix of sun and cloud, becoming sunny in the morning. Wind becoming southeast 30, gusting to 50 in the morning with a high of 23. For Sunday, showers and a high of 18. For Monday, more showers and a high of 15. And for Tuesday, a mix of sun and cloud with a high of plus 21. 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

0: That's Mackenzie Porter and Drinking Songs on Country 94.1, Country 1490. Hello and good morning. It is Chris along with you here in the show, powered by Canadian Tire. Appreciate you tuning in with me today. 6:21 as we mosey along with some eventual sunshine that's going to be very nice outside. 20 degrees today with a good mix of sun and cloud, a little swift current and Shaunavon. But if you're going outside first thing right now, it's a little chilly outside. 5 in swift current right now. Only 3 in the Shaunavon area. 3 degrees.
1: Ooh.
0: Yeah, it's cold. It's a little bit cold this morning.
1: That's cold as all get out.
0: But today and tomorrow are looking good. More details are available at the bottom half of your hour with your information update, along with the gentleman that is joining me in studio at this time, Mr. Eric Haddam. Good morning, sir.
1: Good morning, Chris. How are you?
0: I'm excited. It's hot dog day, man.
1: Yes, it is.
0: I'm geared up. This is one of our favorite times of the year where we get a chance to give away hot dogs and celebrate summer.
1: And we're also giving away cake because it is Swift Current Online's 25th birthday.
0: Yeah, so we're going to have some cake we'll be giving away, plus the first 25 people that show up are going to be getting prize packages as well, too. There's some pretty sweet stuff for those prize packages as well. And everyone that comes is going to get a chance to enter and win themselves a Sabre barbecue grill.
1: Nice.
0: It's good stuff, man. It's a good day. We're going to have some sunshine for it, but enough about hot dog day because now I'm hungry. Exponentially. So
1: me too.
0: I only have 6 hours to go before I can eat hot dogs. So what's going on in the news, sir?
1: Well, there was a school bus carrying students to a school in Leader. It was unfortunately involved in a crash on Thursday. The driver failed to yield at an intersection. Several students were taken to hospital as a precaution. However, all reported injuries were non-life-threatening. The investigation has been closed. More details are coming forward on when construction could begin on a new private hangar at the Swift Current Airport, putting the airport to good use, other than drag races.
0: Yeah, I mean, it is an airport, so I mean, having something that does something air-related probably is not a bad thing.
1: Yeah, well, if I remember correctly, it was a couple years ago we had the classic car and classic plane show at the airport.
0: Yeah, that was some time ago, yep.
1: Yeah, that was fun. Hopefully we can do that again this summer, but
0: you never know.
1: And like we mentioned, to celebrate Swift Current Online's 25th birthday, we're giving out free hot dogs and cake as part of annual Hot Dog Days.
0: Absolutely. 11:30 to 1 o'clock. 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It's going to be a good time, man.
1: Exactly. Now, I got a question for you.
0: What's up?
1: What are your condiments for a hot dog? What are your favorite toppings for a hot dog?
0: I know I'm pretty boring. If someone decides that they want to actually have bacon, I'll always put bacon on a hot dog.
1: Wait.
0: And I usually it's just ketchup and mustard and cheese. But if there's mushrooms available, I'll chuck some mushrooms.

0: I've never been one for cheese on a hot dog, but now I might have to try that.
1: Oh, it's a good time, man. It's a good time. Cheese and bacon, you just made yourself gourmet. That's what happened there.
0: I always try to go as close to Chicago style as I can. So some mustard, some relish, some diced onions if I can, tomato, like quarter wedges.
1: And well, you just go all out on the hot dog,
0: Oh, yeah. Tomatoes if I can, pickles if I can, but because they actually do put little mini...
1: Pickles are like poison, man.
0: Well, you don't like pickles?
1: Pickles are horrid. Pickles are the worst thing ever.
0: You know what, Chris? I'll tell you this. It's okay to be wrong.
2: Got the burgers?
3: Yep.
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3: Yep and yep.
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9: Good morning. I'm Eric Adam. A collision involving a school bus and a truck in Leader sent several students to hospital as a precaution yesterday morning. Police say the crash occurred in an intersection while the bus was transporting students to school. An investigation determined the truck driver failed to yield and will receive a summary offense ticket information ticket. Police say the injuries were non-life-threatening. The investigation has been completed. A new private hangar proposal is moving ahead at the Swift Current Airport after being presented at City Hall's Governance and Priorities Committee meeting. Regan Branford of Swift Aero and Logistics outlined plans for a phased build aimed at growing aviation activity in the city. He is quoted as follows: "We just want to make sure that instead of landing and leaving their passengers and going, they land, stay here, and then do their business and then go." The first phase will see construction begin as early as late summer, depending on material delivery timelines. Major governance updates are in the works for the Canadian Cattle Association. President Tyler Fulton is optimistic, noting the provincial working group tackled some key challenges they looked to the organization's structure.
10: You know, broadly, it addressed a more sustainable funding model, some differences in terms of representation on CCA through the lens of what percentage of the cattle herd is from each of the different provinces. You know, those were really core items.
9: Fulton says the next key step will come in August when CCA members gather to finalize the proposed bylaw changes. What's better than a free hot dog? A free hot dog with free cake. That's what we're giving away today at Golden West Broadcasting out in front of the Innovation Center over lunch. Desiree Henshaw, Customer Support Administrator with Golden West, invites people to join us for the Customer Appreciation Day celebration.
11: Because we are also celebrating Swift Current Online, you can also grab yourself a piece of cake.
9: The cake is available in vanilla, chocolate, or marble. And the Star of Saskatchewan Lottery is back for its 15th year, offering more than $4 million in prizes while helping fund critical care across the province. The lottery was officially launched June 18th inside the Saskatoon Dream Home in Greenbrier. Star's president and CEO Dr. John Froh says while the prizes are impressive, the real impact of the life-saving care ticket sales make possible.
12: Today we're standing in a dream home, but the real dream is much bigger than this house. 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It's an honor to be here today on behalf of everyone at Star's as we launch our 15th annual Stars Lottery in Saskatchewan, and what a great place to do it.
9: Last year alone, Stars completed 859 missions in Saskatchewan. 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
1: I'm Colin Powers with a look at sports. The Swift Current 57s return to action tonight when they host the Moose Jaw Miller Express at Mitchell Field. Swift Current lost to Moose Jaw 7-3 on the road in their last game on Tuesday. Tonight's game starts an 8-game and 8-day stretch for the 57s. They'll also host Medicine Hat tomorrow and then visit Saskatoon on Sunday. A couple of scores from the Sask Alta Baseball League yesterday. Carson Rakoczy hit a 3-run homer to lift the Swift Current Yard Goats to a 9-2 win over the Climax Cardinals, and the Gull Lake Greyhounds beat the Cabri River Rats 10-4. A familiar name for Broncos fans is getting another shot in the Winnipeg Jets organization. Goaltender Isaac Poulter signed a 1-year, 2-way contract with the Jets on Thursday. Poulter has played more than 150 professional games since leaving Swift Current and has also earned NHL recalls from the New Jersey Devils during the past two seasons. The Winnipeg product suited up in 137 games with the Broncos and was named to the second All-Star teams for the WHL Central Division during the 2021-22 season. The Swift Current Stock Car Association will be welcoming fans back to the track during the first race weekend of the season at Kinetic Park. Board member Mitchell Cook shares that it's exciting, fast-paced action with a ton of passion.
2: So the stock car races are happening Friday, June 19th at 8 p.m. will be when the green flag drops. And Saturday, June 20th at 6 p.m. is when the green flag will drop on that day. Racing this weekend, we have mini stocks, hobby stocks, street stocks, and our modified class.
1: The pits will also be open up to around an hour before races begin. Vladimir Guerrero Jr. homered for the first time since May 17th, and Brandon Valenzuela drove in the winning run in the ninth inning as the Toronto Blue Jays beat Boston 4-3 to finish off a 3-game sweep of the Red Sox at Fenway. The Jays head to the friendly confines of Wrigley Field for a weekend set with the Chicago Cubs. Kevin Gausman starts the opening game this afternoon. From local news to local sports, we're here for your updates. 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
3: Good morning, it's Eric Adam looking at your 5-day forecast. Today is going to be mainly sunny, wind becoming northwest 20 kilometers an hour this afternoon with a high of 20 and a UV index of 7 or high. Tonight's going to see a few clouds, a low of plus 9. For Saturday, a mix of sun and cloud becoming sunny in the morning, wind becoming southeast 30 gusting to 50 in the morning with a high of 23. For Sunday, showers and a high of 18. For Monday, more showers and a high of plus 15. And on Tuesday, a mix of sun and cloud with a high of 21. Local news, local weather, and local sports can all be found on SwiftCurrentOnline.com.
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A classic from Don Williams. That's just one of those songs that you just, it's not a toe tapper, it's a hand tapper. No matter where you are, you tap your hand. I Believe in You is on Country 94.1, Country 1490. Good morning, my name is Chris. Appreciate you tuning in with me here in the morning show. 6:43 right now on the finally Friday edition, 5 degrees in swift current, so throw the jacket on this morning. She's going to be a wee bit chilly. Shaunavon at 3, it's definitely a little bit cool this morning, but warming up to 20 degrees today. Saturday looking good too, mix of sun and cloud, a high hitting 23 degrees in the swift current area. Shaunavon more of the same, 23 as well, and rain in the forecast though expected through Saturday night on through Sunday. Also, full details are available in your five-day forecast coming around the corner in just a bit. But, you know, we've talked about it before, but we're just so excited. It is hot dog day today. It's our official kickoff to summer. If we're lucky enough and the days line up, we typically like to do it on the first day of summer. But you know what? In this particular instance, the first day of summer is Father's Day this coming weekend. And in this sense, we're just excited to be able to get out and celebrate and have some fun. So.

0: Going to be lots of fun today. Come on out between 11:30 and 1 o'clock right in front of the Innovation Federal Credit Union. We are going to be camped out and set up to be able to get you tasty, delicious hot dogs absolutely free. It will be no charge to you whatsoever. Just a little bit of your time and a little bit of socializing is all it's going to cost. So it'll be lots of fun. On top of that, it is Swift Current Online's 25th birthday. So in order to celebrate, we're going to be having lots of fun doing that too. We've got prizes for the first 25 people that line up and come on out for Hot Dog Day today. You're going to be getting a prize pack from our friends here at Swift Current Online. And everybody that comes out is also going to have an opportunity to enter to win a Sabre barbecue grill. It is going to be a fantastic opportunity for you to win something brand new and a real good way to kick off summer with a brand new barbecue. So come check us out. Come have some fun. Come visit. We're looking forward to it. I'm excited to be there, and I will definitely be seeing how many I can consume. Not in a given moment, because, you know, I want to be able to walk afterwards, but certainly when the hot dogs are free, it's hard to say no to, what about just one more?
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7: Good morning, it's Eric Adam looking at your five-day forecast. Today is going to be mainly sunny, wind becoming northwest 20 kilometers an hour this afternoon with a high of 20 and a UV index of 7 or high. Tonight's going to see a few clouds with a low of plus 9. For Saturday, a mix of sun and cloud becoming sunny in the morning, wind becoming southeast 30, gusting to 50 in the morning with a high of 23. For Sunday, showers and a high of 18. For Monday, more showers and a high of plus 15. And on Tuesday, a mix of sun and cloud with a high of 21. 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
0: Bus hits that make you late every morning. And you're totally okay with that. 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

That is the Recklaws and Dean Brody with Hometown Heroes on Country 94.1, Country 1490. Hello and good morning, 6:55 in the show right now. My name is Chris. Appreciate you taking the time to tune in with me today on the finally.

0: Friday edition of the show. Information update. Mr. Eric Haddam is coming up in just a tick to take you through your news, sports, and weather. In 7 o'clock, we are going to be chatting with our friends from the Stock Car Association as they gear up for race day here coming up soon. Our Country Thunder Contest. We're going to give one more opportunity for somebody to qualify to win themselves a pair of weekend passes plus silver camping at Country Thunder in July here in Craven, Saskatchewan. So that's on the way, plus birthdays, anniversaries at 7:40 for the whole weekend. So if you know somebody celebrating, celebrate along with us. Give us a call or text on the Full Line Egg text line at 306-773-0941 or head on over to Swift Current Online and click the greeting zone.
1: There's a lot of frustration with Agriculture and Agri-Food Canada's handling of the previously announced research facility closures as well as the organic program. There had been calls for soil samples to be done on the plots. Sask Organics Executive Director Deb Tuchold says AAFC told them that standard soil sampling analysis was done at the site.
2: The major damage was already done with the tillage event by erasing those plot boundaries, mixing up layers of soil, and that would render any soil testing pretty much impossible to produce accurate or meaningful results if they don't even know where the plot boundaries are.
1: Some organic producers have raised concerns about the equipment used to reseed the plots. AAFC telling us it was seeded using the same agronomic methods and equipment as in previous years. This includes cleaning the equipment before entering the field. For Golden West, I'm Glendale Allen Vossler.
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1: Good morning, I'm Eric Adam. A school bus carrying students to school in Leader was involved in a collision Thursday morning after being struck by a truck at an intersection. Several students were taken to hospital as a precaution following the crash. Police say all reported injuries were non-life-threatening. An investigation determined the truck driver failed to yield and will be issued a ticket. More details are coming forward on when construction could begin at the Swift Current Airport following a Governance and Priorities Committee presentation. Regan Branford of Swift Aero and Logistics says materials have already been ordered for a new hangar and timelines now depend on manufacturing lead times. He placed the order for the building yesterday, noting there is a several-month lead time in order to get the steel built or the building prepared for construction. Once delivered, he says construction would take roughly 5 to 8 weeks, with a possible build window around September or October. The Canadian Cattle Association says the interim agreement with Alberta beef producers is critical to keeping the national organization functioning smoothly. CCA President Tyler Fulton says the deal ensures stability while work continues on major structural changes.
2: It's critical to keep us, I guess, whole, funded properly, and also united as a national advocacy organization. I think what it acknowledges is that there's a lot of work, you know, that has been done and continues to be in the pipeline.
1: Fulton says the interim agreement gives them some runway to continue working on the bylaw and structural governance changes prior to the CCA's semi-annual meeting in August. Free hot dogs and cake are available today on the front patio of the Innovation Center in downtown Swift Current, courtesy of Golden West Broadcasting. Customer Support Administrator Desiree Henshaw says there's no limit on how many hot dogs people can pile on their plates.
3: Absolutely not. Come on down and eat as much as you can.
1: The cake is for Swift Current Online's 25th anniversary. And two fully furnished dream homes headline this year's Star Saskatchewan Lottery, which features 1,630 prizes worth a combined $4 million. Other major prizes include a GMC Yukon Denali, a Ford F-150 with pontoon boat package, and several vacation getaways. Star's president and CEO, Dr. John Frost, says the lottery is about much more than winning prizes.
4: This lottery in Saskatchewan is our largest single fundraiser. 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Yes, someone will win a beautiful home, someone will win a great vacation, and someone will win a prize. But when this lottery helps Stars answer the next call, when a patient gets another chance at life and a family gets hope, that's when Saskatchewan wins. So when lives are saved, we all win.
1: The Stars Lottery is the organization's largest annual fundraiser in Saskatchewan and helps fund emergency medical missions across the province.
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6: I'm Colin Powers with a look at sports. After a day off last night and the rain out on Wednesday, the Swift Current 57s return to action tonight as they start a stretch of 8 games in 8 days. They'll host the Moose Jaw Miller Express tonight at 6:57, and then the Medicine Hat Mavericks return to Mitchell Field tomorrow night at 5:57. The 57s will wrap up the weekend in Saskatoon on Sunday. Couple of scores from the Sask Alta Baseball League yesterday. The Swift Current Yard Goats got a 9-2 win over the Climax Cardinals, and the Gull Lake Greyhounds beat the Cabri River Rats 10-4. Former Swift Current Broncos goaltender Isaac Poulter is staying with his hometown NHL team system. The Winnipeg Jets signed the 24-year-old to a one-year two-way contract Thursday worth $855,000 at the NHL level. Poulter spent last season between the Manitoba Moose and the ECHL's Norfolk Admirals, winning 25 games in Norfolk and posting a perfect 2-0 record with the Moose. The former Broncos netminder played 4 seasons in Swift Current before turning pro in 2022. Stock car racing returns to Kinetic Park this weekend to kick off the 2026 race season. Mitchell Cook is a board member with the Swift Current Stock Car Association.
7: It's really exciting, fast-paced action. We have a whole bunch of different cars among the different classes that come out. Everybody puts so much hard work into their cars throughout the winter and the season. There's a lot of passion in the people that drive and the people that work at the track. They all care really deeply about what we're doing. It's really important that we have fan support and that people come out and cheer all the racers on.
6: Racing starts at 6 o'clock tonight.

and 8 o'clock tomorrow. An historic day for Canada at the World Cup. Jonathan David scored a hat trick as Canada routed Qatar 6-0 to earn their first ever victory at the Men's World Cup in front of over 50,000 fans at BC Place in Vancouver. The lopsided scoreline vaulted Canada to top spot in Group B, and they can win the group with a win or draw against Switzerland on Wednesday.

0: Day. The Swiss beat Bosnia and Herzegovina 4-1 in the other Group E match yesterday. Also, Mexico beat Korea 1-0, and Czechia and South Africa played to a 1-1 draw. If something's happening in your community, from breaking news to big game scores, tell us first. 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
2: Good morning, it's Eric Adam taking a look at your five-day forecast. Today, mainly sunny, wind becoming northwest 20 kilometers an hour this afternoon with a high of 20 and a UV index of 7 or high. Tonight, a few clouds, a low of 9. For Saturday, a mix of sun and cloud becoming sunny in the morning, wind becoming southeast 30, gusting to 50 in the morning with a high of 23. For Sunday, showers and a high of 18. For Monday, more showers and a high of 15. And for Tuesday, a mix of sun and cloud with a high of plus 21. 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

0: That's Megan Maroney, Am I Okay, on Country 94.1, Country 1490. Hello and good morning. It is Chris along with you here in the show, powered by Canadian Tire. Thank you so much for tuning in with me today as we mosey right along. 7:10 here in the show, and weather that looks great. I love seeing sun like this, man. Like, you don't have any, if any, clouds in the sky right now. The wind is minimal at best, and we've just got a nice sunshiny morning. It's not hot out, but, you know, these kind of comfortable mornings with the sun, 6 degrees, feels great. 4 in Shaunavon right now, up to highs of 20 degrees in Swift Current and Shaunavon on the day with mainly sunny skies. It's going to be a nice one today. That right there, your final Q2 call to qualify for a pair of general admission passes for the weekend for Country Thunder coming to Craven, Saskatchewan, plus Silver Camping all weekend long as well. That is your last cue to call. 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Looking for caller number 5, 306-773-0941. 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And it could be you. Call us now.
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7: Kirsten Wallace.
6: Kirsten, I've got some good news for you. You are caller number 5.
7: Wow.
6: Yes, so you have now qualified to win yourself a pair of general admission passes plus silver camping to Country Thunder this year.
7: Awesome.
6: So have you been to Country Thunder before?
7: I have a lot of years ago, but I have a couple teenagers that want to go this year.
6: Oh, exciting. So did you go when it was Rock in the Valley or the Craven Country Jamboree?
7: It was Craven Country Jamboree.
6: Right on. Who did you get to see when you went?
7: Oh, man, I don't even remember.
6: Not a problem, but no, this would be fun. They got a lot of great headliners coming this year, and especially if you got some eager people wanting to go. I mean, you could potentially win Mom of the Year right here.
7: Yeah, exactly.
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9: Good morning, it's Eric Adam taking a look at your 5-day forecast. Today, mainly sunny, wind becoming northwest 20 kilometers an hour this afternoon with a high of 20 and a UV index of 7 or high. Tonight, a few clouds, a low of 9. For Saturday, a mix of sun and cloud becoming sunny in the morning, wind becoming southeast 30, gusting to 50 in the morning with a high of 23. For Sunday, showers and a high of 18. For Monday, more showers and a high of 15. And for Tuesday, a mix of sun and cloud with a high of plus 21. 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

0: Hi, Valley. I'm leaving you on Country 94.1, Country 1490. Good morning. It is Chris along with you here in the show, powered by Canadian Tire. Thanks so much for tuning in with me today. 722 as we roll into a temperature, hopefully today, hitting highs of 20 degrees. It's encouraging to finally see some sunshine. Again, I'm not complaining about the rain. We need the rain and the moisture, most definitely. But there comes a time where it's like, I need some sun for my own mental well-being instead of just gray and dreary all the time. So this is a welcome sight as we head into the weekend. You can get five-day forecast details by checking out the Canada West Harvest Center local weather page on Swift Current Online. On the phone lines right now, we've got Mitchell Cook from the Swift Current Stock Car Association. Good morning, Mitchell, and let's get excited. Tell us a little bit about the stock car races that are coming around this weekend.
1: Yeah, so the stock car races are happening Friday, June 19th at 8 p.m. will be when the green flag drops. And Saturday, June 20th at 6 p.m. is when the green flag will drop on that day. Racing this weekend, we have mini stocks, hobby stocks, street stocks, and our modified class.
0: That sounds dynamite, Mitchell. And what is the admission?
1: It'll be $15 for adults to get in, and it'll be $5 for kids, and then I'd have to double check, but I believe 5 and under are free.
0: Perfect. So, Mitchell, for families that haven't been out before, why would they want to come and check them out?
1: It's really exciting, fast-paced action. We have a whole bunch of different cars among the different classes that come out. Everybody puts so much hard work into their cars throughout the winter and the season, and there's a lot of passion in the people that drive and the people that work at the track. They all care really deeply about what we're doing, so it's really important that we have fan support and that people come out and cheer the racers on.
0: That's awesome, Mitchell. Now, last year, I believe you guys opened the pits early so that people could come and check out the cars and such. Is that still something you're doing this year?
1: Yes, we are still doing that again this year. Fans are welcome to come and check out the cars and meet the drivers.
0: Appreciate Mitchell Cook taking the time to chat with us this morning. All about the Swift Current Stock Car Association. Get yourself all geared up. It's going to be a fun weekend of races.
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3: I'm Eric Adam. Here's what's coming up in news. A collision involving a school bus and a truck in Leader sent several students to hospital as a precaution yesterday morning. And a new private hangar proposal is moving ahead at the Swift Current Airport after being presented at City Hall's Governance and Priorities Committee meeting. 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
6: Good morning. I'm Eric Adam. A collision involving a school bus and a truck in Leader sent several students to hospital as a precaution yesterday morning. Police say the crash occurred in an intersection while the bus was transporting students to school. An investigation determined the truck driver failed to yield and will receive a summary offense ticket information ticket. Police say the injuries were non-life-threatening. The investigation has been completed. A new private hangar proposal is moving ahead at the Swift Current Airport after being presented at City Hall's Governance and Priorities Committee meeting. Regan Branford of Swift Aero and Logistics outlined plans for a phased build aimed at growing aviation activity in the city. He is quoted as follows: "We just want to make sure that instead of landing and leaving their passengers and going, they land, stay here, and then do their business and then go." The first phase should see construction begin as early as late summer, depending on material delivery timelines. Major governance updates are in the works for the Canadian Cattle Association. President Tyler Fulton is optimistic, noting the provincial working group tackled some key challenges they looked at the organization's structure.
7: You know, broadly, it addressed a more sustainable funding model, some differences in terms of representation on CCA through the lens of what percentage of the cattle herd is from each of the different provinces. You know, those were really core items.
6: Fulton says the next key step will come in August when CCA members gather to finalize the proposed bylaw changes. What's better than a free hot dog? A free hot dog with free cake. That's what we're giving away today at Golden West Broadcasting out in front of the Innovation Center over lunch. Desiree Henshaw, Customer Support Administrator with Golden West, invites people to join us for the Customer Appreciation Day celebration.
8: Because we are also celebrating Swift Current Online, you can also grab yourself a piece of cake.
6: 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And the Star of Saskatchewan Lottery is back for its 15th year, offering more than $4 million in prizes while helping fund critical care across the province. The lottery was officially launched June 18th inside the Saskatoon Dream Home in Greenbrier. Star's president and CEO Dr. John Froh says while the prizes are impressive, the real impact of the life-saving care ticket sales make possible.
9: Today we're standing in a dream home, but the real dream is much bigger than this house. 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It's an honor to be here today on behalf of everyone at Star's as we launch our 15th annual Stars Lottery in Saskatchewan, and what a great place to do it.
6: Last year alone, Stars completed 859 missions in Saskatchewan. 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

0: Hours with a look at sports. The Swift Current 57s return to action tonight when they host the Moose Jaw Miller Express at Mitchell Field. Swift Current lost to Moose Jaw 7-3 on the road in their last game on Tuesday. Tonight's game starts an 8-game and 8-day stretch for the 57s. They'll also host Medicine Hat tomorrow and then visit Saskatoon on Sunday. A couple of scores from the Sask Alta Baseball League yesterday. Carson Rakoczy hit a 3-run homer to lift the Swift Current Yard Goats to a 9-2 win over the Climax Cardinals, and the Gull Lake Greyhounds beat the Cabri River Rats 10-4. A familiar name for Broncos fans is getting another shot in the Winnipeg Jets organization. Goaltender Isaac Poulter signed a 1-year, 2-way contract with the Jets on Thursday. Poulter has played more than 150 professional games since leaving Swift Current and has also earned NHL recalls from the New Jersey Devils during the past 2 seasons. The Winnipeg product suited up in 137 games with the Broncos and was named to the second All-Star teams for the WHL Central Division during the 2021-22 season. The Swift Current Stock Car Association will be welcoming fans back to the track during the first race weekend of the season at Kinetic Park. Board member Mitchell Cook shares that it's exciting, fast-paced action with a ton of passion.
1: So the stock car races are happening Friday, June 19th at 8 p.m. will be when the green flag drops. And Saturday, June 20th at 6 p.m. is when the green flag will drop on that day. Racing this weekend, we have mini stocks, hobby stocks, street stocks, and our modified class.
0: The pits will also be open up to around an hour before races begin. Vladimir Guerrero Jr. homered for the first time since May 17th, and Brandon Valenzuela drove in the winning run in the ninth inning as the Toronto Blue Jays beat Boston 4-3 to finish off a 3-game sweep of the Red Sox at Fenway. The Jays head to the friendly confines of Wrigley Field for a weekend set with the Chicago Cubs. Kevin Gausman starts the opening game this afternoon. From local news to local sports, we're here for your updates. 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
3: Good morning, it's Eric Adam looking at your 5-day forecast. Today is going to be mainly sunny, wind becoming northwest 20 kilometers an hour this afternoon with a high of 20 and a UV index of 7 or high. Tonight's going to see a few clouds with a low of plus 9. For Saturday, a mix of sun and cloud becoming sunny in the morning, wind becoming southeast 30 gusting to 50 in the morning with a high of 23. For Sunday, showers and a high of 18. For Monday, more showers and a high of plus 15. And on Tuesday, a mix of sun and cloud with a high of 21. 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
4: Thank you very much, Eric. 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So last chance to get them on. 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We're going to let you know who is celebrating this weekend after Morgan Wallen. He would love somebody on Country 94.1, Country 1490.

Jason Aldean, Don't Tell on Me, is on Country 94.1, Country 1490. Hello and good morning. It is Chris along with you here in the show, powered by Canadian Tire. Appreciate you tuning in along with me as we roll through a very nice day here in downtown Swift Current. Roll into 20. That's where we're going to get to as the day moves along. Swift Current currently sitting at 8. Shaunavon, a temperature of 7. And mainly sunny skies is the name of the game today, which is fantastic for a hot dog day. Ah, we're so excited for that later on today. Join us 11:30 to 1 o'clock right in front of the Innovation Federal Credit Union for free hot dogs and celebrations for the first day of summer. And, of course, Swift Current Online's 25th anniversary. We'll talk more about that later. It is our favorite time of the day now. It's time to do a little celebrating with birthdays and anniversaries, starting things out with the other celebrities that are celebrating today. YouTube star KSI is celebrating birthday number 33 on this day. And born on this day, if there's a famous baseball player, I always have to name them. They have a soft spot in my heart. Born on this day in 1903 was New York Yankees legend Lou Gehrig. On Saturday, Nicole Kidman celebrating birthday number 59. John Goodman is 74. And on Sunday, Prince William, 44 years old. And actor Chris Pratt is 47. Those are the other celebrities celebrating. Having a look-see now with the local celebs, the ones that matter the most. Nicole Ginter is 38 years old. Happy birthday to the best mom. We love you so much from Nevaeh and Skyly. Shakira Waker is 18 today. Shakira, happy 18th birthday. So proud of you and all you have achieved. Congratulations on graduating grade 12. Love you the most. XOXO and more 18th birthday wishes. Hope you have a fantastic day with love coming from Shiloh. Julie Froese is celebrating birthday number 67. Happy birthday from all your friends and family out in Herbert. Birthdays on Saturday, Jody Peters is 30. Happy birthday to our beautiful daughter, Jody. We hope you have an amazing day. We love you and lots of love from mom and dad, siblings Nathan.

0: Lucas and Alicia, and niece Sienna, and Judah Rutherford is celebrating birthday number 4. Happy birthday, Judah, with lots of love coming from Nana and Papa. And those are your local celebrities celebrating, and a big congratulations goes out to big ol' 4 years old on Sunday, Judah Rutherford. Happy birthday. You are our birthday of the day, and have earned yourself a gift certificate to the Pioneer Co-op Bakery. Remember, we love to do our celebrating, but we can't if we don't know about the birthdays. So give us a call at 306-773-0941. Text the details to us on the Full Line Ag text line, or head on over to Swift Current Online and click the greeting zone.
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8: 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Here's Paradise Motors.
0: On the phone lines with me, we've got Dennis Perot from Paradise Motors. Good morning, Dennis.
9: Hey, good morning, Chris. How are you doing?
0: I'm fantastic. How about yourself today?
9: Another day in paradise. You know, it just gets better and better, and we're sure thankful to be on the airways with you this morning.
0: Well, we appreciate you coming on board, so let's talk about it. Someone comes down to paradise today, Dennis. What are they going to find?
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5: Good morning, it's Eric Adam looking at your five-day forecast. Today is going to be mainly sunny, wind becoming northwest 20 kilometers an hour this afternoon with a high of 20 and a UV index of 7 or high. Tonight's going to see a few clouds with a low of plus 9. For Saturday, a mix of sun and cloud becoming sunny in the morning, wind becoming southeast 30 gusting to 50 in the morning with a high of 23. For Sunday, showers and a high of 18. For Monday, more showers and a high of plus 15. And on Tuesday, a mix of sun and cloud with a high of 21. Local news, local weather, and local sports can all be found on SwiftCurrentOnline.com.
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It's music courtesy of Josh Ross. Scared of Getting Sober is on Country 94.1, Country 1490. Hello and good morning. It is Chris along with you here in the show, powered by Canadian Tire. As we roll into your information update in just a few moments' time, on the way after news, weather, and sports, 8 o'clock is going to be fun. We are going to be chatting with Rebecca Anderson from the Swift Current Ag and Ag.

0: She's going to be popping on by us. We're looking forward to talking to her as we get that much more set and ready for Frontier Days. Oh, we have no time left to go. Like 5 days left, so the excitement is palpable at this point. We're excited for it. Looking forward to chatting with her. But your info update with Mr. Eric Hadam is coming up first, and Mr. Hadam is actually joining me in studio at this time. And I think... happy anniversary is due, sir.
1: Thank you. Today actually marks a full year of working here at Golden West and Swift Current. I've enjoyed every day that I've had. Even though there have been some days that maybe want to pull out my hair, no day has ever been truly bad.
0: It's hard to have days where you don't want to pull out your hair once in a while just because, I mean, you work in news, right? So, yeah. I mean, the amount of things that you deal with, the availability that you have to have, you know, when something happens, it's like, I got to be there, or I got to record it, or I got to talk. So, I mean, you have to be very on the ball. So I can get where that would be. But, I feel the same way in many cases. It's like, you know, some days may be tougher than others, but there's never a bad day. So
1: not at all. Most days, I will say, though, is I always say hurry up and wait. Waiting for calls, waiting for emails, waiting for releases, whatever that may be. And yeah. Hurry up and wait. That's my motto.
0: There we go. What's been your favorite part in the last year?
1: My favorite part in the last year.
0: Really putting you on the spot here.
1: Oh yeah. probably one of my first ever out in the community live action broadcasts I ever did was Bucking MS.
0: Oh, cool.
1: Bull riding, and we're doing that again here. I just saw on social media, July 24th is when they're coming back to do that. So
0: right on. Good news, sir. Well, we're happy to have you on our team, and happy one-year anniversary.
1: Thank you very much.
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3: Good morning. I'm Eric Adam. A school bus carrying students to school in Leader was involved in a collision Thursday morning after being struck by a truck at an intersection. Several students were taken to hospital as a precaution following the crash. Police say all reported injuries were non-life-threatening. An investigation determined the truck driver failed to yield and will be issued a ticket. More details are coming forward on when construction could begin at the Swift Current Airport following a Governance and Priorities Committee presentation. Regan Branford of Swift Aero and Logistics says materials have already been ordered for a new hangar and timelines now depend on manufacturing lead times. He placed the order for the building yesterday, noting there is a several-month lead time in order to get the steel built or the building prepared for construction. Once delivered, he says construction would take roughly 5 to 8 weeks, with a possible build window around September or October. The Canadian Cattle Association says the interim agreement with Alberta beef producers is critical to keeping the national organization functioning smoothly. CCA President Tyler Fulton says the deal ensures stability while work continues on major structural changes.
4: It's critical to keep us, I guess, whole, funded properly, and also united as a national advocacy organization. I think what it acknowledges is that there's a lot of work, you know, that has been done and continues to be in the pipeline.
3: Fulton says the interim agreement gives them some runway to continue working on the bylaw and structural governance changes prior to the CCA's semi-annual meeting in August. Free hot dogs and cake are available today on the front patio at the Innovation Center in downtown Swift Current, courtesy of Golden West Broadcasting. Customer Support Administrator Desiree Henshaw says there's no limit on how many hot dogs people can pile on their plates.
5: Absolutely not. Come on down and eat as much as you can.
3: The cake is for Swift Current Online's 25th anniversary. And two fully furnished dream homes headline this year's Star Saskatchewan Lottery, which features 1,630 prizes worth a combined $4 million. Other major prizes include a GMC Yukon Denali, a Ford F-150 with pontoon boat package, and several vacation getaways. Star's president and CEO Dr. John Froh says the lottery is about much more than winning prizes.
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3: The Stars Lottery is the organization's largest annual fundraiser in Saskatchewan and helps fund emergency medical missions across the province.
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7: I'm Colin Powers with a look at sports. After a day off last night and the rainout on Wednesday, the Swift Current 57s return to action tonight as they start a stretch of 8 games in 8 days. They'll host the Moose Jaw Miller Express tonight at 6:57, and then the Medicine Hat Mavericks return to Mitchell Field tomorrow night at 5:57. The 57s will wrap up the weekend in Saskatoon on Sunday. Couple of scores from the Sask Alta Baseball League yesterday. The Swift Current Yard Goats got a 9-2 win over the Climax Cardinals, and the Gull Lake Greyhounds beat the Cabri River Rats 10-4. Former Swift Current Broncos goaltender Isaac Poulter is staying with his hometown NHL team system. The Winnipeg Jets signed the 24-year-old to a one-year two-way contract Thursday worth $855,000 at the NHL level. Poulter spent last season between the Manitoba Moose and the ECHL's Norfolk Admirals, winning 25 games in Norfolk and posting a perfect 2-0 record with the Moose.

0: News. The former Broncos netminder played four seasons in Swift Current before turning pro in 2022. Stock car racing returns to Kinetic Park this weekend to kick off the 2026 race season. Mitchell Cook is a board member with the Swift Current Stock Car Association.
1: It's really exciting, fast-paced action. We have a whole bunch of different cars among the different classes that come out. Everybody puts so much hard work into their cars throughout the winter and the season. There's a lot of passion in the people that drive and the people that work at the track. They all care really deeply about what we're doing. It's really important that we have fan support and that people come out and cheer the racers on.
0: Racing starts at 6 o'clock tonight and 8 o'clock tomorrow. An historic day for Canada at the World Cup. Jonathan David scored a hat-trick as Canada routed Qatar 6-0 to earn their first-ever victory at the Men's World Cup in front of over 50,000 fans at BC Place in Vancouver. The lopsided scoreline vaulted Canada to top spot in Group B, and they can win the group with a win or draw against Switzerland on Wednesday. The Swiss beat Bosnia and Herzegovina 4-1 in the other Group B match yesterday. Also, Mexico beat Korea 1-0, and Czechia and South Africa played to a 1-1 draw. If something's happening in your community, from breaking news to big game scores, tell us first. Call 306-773-NEWS or click Submit News on Swift Current Online.
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3: Good morning, it's Eric Adam taking a look at your five-day forecast. Today, mainly sunny, wind becoming northwest 20 kilometers an hour this afternoon with a high of 20 and a UV index of 7 or high. Tonight, a few clouds, a low of 9. For Saturday, a mix of sun and cloud becoming sunny in the morning, wind becoming southeast 30, gusting to 50 in the morning with a high of 23. For Sunday, showers and a high of 18. For Monday,

0: more showers and a high of 15. And for Tuesday, a mix of sun and cloud with a high of plus 21. 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

Jelly Roll, I Am Not Okay on Country 94.1, Country 1490. My name is Chris. Appreciate you tuning in with me here in the show, powered by Canadian Tire. 8:09 right now, and we have got sunshine, and it just feels good to say. It feels like it's been way too long since we've had a lot of sun and little to no cloud coverage or wind, but at present, that's kind of where we're sitting at right now. 20 is the expected high on the day today, so lots to look forward to, plus a nice Saturday before rain is in the forecast on Sunday. Full details are available by checking out the Canada West Harvest Center local weather page on Swift Current Online. Well, Canada making some serious noise at the FIFA World Cup. Not sure if you've been following it, but last night in Vancouver, Team Canada picked up the biggest win in Canadian men's World Cup history, finally winning a game. I mean, that in itself is huge, but they crushed Qatar 6-0. Jonathan David led the charge with a hat trick, and Canada now sits on 4 points in Group B with a great chance to advance into the knockout round. Now, the celebration unfortunately did come with a bit of a heartbreaking moment. Midfielder Ismail Kone suffered a horrific leg injury in the second half, broke his fibula, I believe it was, after getting a challenge from Qatar's Asim Madibo.

0: The tackle was upgraded to a red card after they did video review. I don't know. It didn't look malicious, but I mean, it's soccer. It's one of those things where you just never know. It's really hard to tell, truly. Anyway, Coney was stretchered off before being taken to hospital, and he is going to require surgery in that. So his FIFA World Cup experience is now over. Canadian players obviously were visibly shaken about it, but you know what? Again, I guess you could say they wanted for Kone, is one way you could put it. Next matchup for Canada is against Switzerland on June the 24th, and it's going to be a busy day otherwise for World Cup action, as there are four other games, including the United States and Australia, in group number D that's going to be taking place today. So here's hoping Canada's World Cup run continues to roll. And the injury bug gets that red card as well.
1: Do I detect the delicious aroma of hot dogs?
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15: Good morning, it's Eric Adam. Taking a look at your five-day forecast. Today, mainly sunny. Wind becoming northwest 20 kilometers an hour this afternoon with a high of 20 and a UV index of 7 or high. Tonight, a few clouds, a low of 9. For Saturday, a mix of sun and cloud.

0: becoming sunny in the morning. Wind becoming southeast 30, gusting to 50 in the morning with a high of 23. For Sunday, showers and a high of 18. For Monday, more showers and a high of 15. And for Tuesday, a mix of sun and cloud with a high of plus 21. 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

0: one. I can't.
1: Yeah. You guys didn't hear it, but Chris almost called it country 1941.
0: I got confused, man.
1: And today's news, aggregation in Europe.
0: Oh, my goodness. Wow. My name's Chris. Joining me is our timely newsman, Mr. Hayden Michaels. Hello, sir.
1: Yeah, I'm from the year 2026, by the way, just to be clear.
0: Oh, okay. You time traveled, did you?
1: Yeah, a little bit there.
0: That's amazing.
1: Yeah.
0: Especially since you're going to be that much older at the end of the month.
1: You know what?
0: No, I don't. You should tell me. Yeah, go ahead.
1: I'm going to be 30 in a week.
0: I'm going to be 30.
1: I can no longer call you old because I, too, shall be old.
0: 30's not that old.
1: Compared to somebody in their 20s, very old.
0: Yeah, but I mean, look at it. Look at somebody that was 30 years old 30 years ago and how they looked. They don't, people now do not look the same 30 as they did many years ago.
1: Mm-hmm.
0: You know what I mean?
1: Yeah.
0: I mean, with the exception of you, you do.
1: Yeah, no, we have better haircuts, better clothes.
0: Okay, we're celebrating some special holidays today. It's the International Box Day.
1: Like for moving or for like,
0: yeah, like just cardboard box.
1: Oh, I thought you meant like setting up a fight.
0: Yeah. It's International Challenge Somebody You Work With Day today. All right. No, it's International Box Day, which, you know what? If you're a kid, it's funny because you see it all the time. They'll talk about it in like commercials and TV. But then when you have children, that's when you really realize that, yes, the box that came with the toy is now more important than the toy.
1: Really?
0: Oh, yeah.
1: Are your kids cats?
0: No, dude. Have you never seen that before?
1: Kids no.
0: What?
1: No.
0: Oh, I cannot believe that. Well, I will tell you, children will take, if you give them a big box, they will make a rocket ship out of it. They will cut it. They'll make a house out of it. They will cut it into a craft. It will become the coolest thing ever. Boxes.
1: Okay.
0: I promise. Just keep that in mind.
1: I know that when you buy a cat, like a new cat bed, they want to go

0: in the box instead of the plushy bed that you just bought. So
1: yeah, kids or cats. There we go.
0: Yeah.
1: It's also National Garfield, the Cat Day.
0: Well, I'll be. How topical.
1: I love Garfield.
0: Really?
1: He's the coolest cat. Second coolest to Heathcliff.
0: Heathcliff,
1: and I don't
0: wow.
1: think a lot of people know who Heathcliff
0: yeah,
1: is.
0: Yeah, that's a deep reach right there.
1: Yeah, that was... I watched a lot of Heathcliff when I got my tonsils out.
0: The Kmart brand Garfield.
1: It's like... what are those commercials? It's like, oh, we need Superman. Oh, no, we have Superman at home. And it's like, you know, partially good man or something.
0: Yeah, it's some off-brand, yeah. Yeah.
1: The Timu version of something.
0: Like when Marvel released the Sentry, who wears an S on his chest, but his is gold and black, guys, so it's totally different.
1: Yeah, very much so.
0: Mm-hmm.
1: National Take Back the Lunch Break Day is also the other day we're celebrating today.
0: It's time to stand up, time to recognize. Lunch breaks are for the worker.
1: That's right.
0: That's
1: we're
0: going right.
1: to take it back today with Hot Dog Day.
0: No, I will not watch the phone while I eat this sandwich. No, I will not take notes while I eat this sandwich. And no, I will not get that thing done while I eat my sandwich. My sandwich is my sandwich, and I stand by my sandwich, and I will not be coaxed into working.
1: Sounds like it was a true real-life experience right there. Come celebrate National Take Back the Lunch Break Day. Just don't talk to Hayden about it. You might not end up leaving the lunch break.
0: We must stand united like the mighty mayo and bread of our sandwiches.
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3: I'm Eric Adam. Here's what's coming up in news. A collision involving a school bus and a truck in Leader sent several students to hospital as a precaution yesterday morning. And a new private hangar proposal is moving ahead at the Swift Current Airport after being presented at City Hall's Governance and Priorities Committee meeting. 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
3: Good morning. I'm Eric Adam. A collision involving a school bus and a truck in Leader sent several students to hospital as a precaution yesterday morning. Police say the crash occurred in an intersection while the bus was transporting students to school. An investigation determined the truck driver failed to yield and will receive a summary offense ticket information ticket. Police say the injuries were non-life

0: threatening. The investigation has been completed. A new private hangar proposal is moving ahead at the Swift Current Airport after being presented at City Hall's Governance and Priorities Committee meeting. Regan Branford of Swift Aero and Logistics outlined plans for a phased build aimed at growing aviation activity in the city. He is quoted as follows: "We just want to make sure that instead of landing and leaving their passengers and going, they land, stay here, and then do their business and then go." The first phase should see construction begin as early as late summer, depending on material delivery timelines. Major governance updates are in the works for the Canadian Cattle Association. President Tyler Fulton is optimistic, noting the provincial working group tackled some key challenges they looked at the organization's structure.
1: You know, broadly, it addressed a more sustainable funding model, some differences in terms of representation on CCA through the lens of what percentage of the cattle herd is from each of the different provinces. You know, those were really core items.
0: Fulton says the next key step will come in August when CCA members gather to finalize the proposed bylaw changes. What's better than a free hot dog? A free hot dog with free cake. That's what we're giving away today at Golden West Broadcasting out in front of the Innovation Center over lunch. Desiree Henshaw, Customer Support Administrator with Golden West, invites people to join us for the Customer Appreciation Day celebration.
2: Because we are also celebrating Swift Current Online, you can also grab yourself a piece of cake.
0: Cake is available in vanilla, chocolate, or marble. And the Star of Saskatchewan Lottery is back for its 15th year, offering more than $4 million in prizes while helping fund critical care across the province. The lottery was officially launched June 18th inside the Saskatoon Dream Home in Greenbrier. Star's President and CEO Dr. John Froh says while the prizes are impressive, the real impact of the life-saving care ticket sales make possible.
3: Today we're standing in a dream home, but the real dream is much bigger than this house. It's a province where critical care can reach people when and where they need it the most. It's an honor to be here today on behalf of everyone at STARS as we launch our 15th annual STARS Lottery in Saskatchewan, and what a great place to do it.
0: Last year alone, STARS completed 859 missions in Saskatchewan. 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
5: I'm Colin Powers with a look at sports. The Swift Current 57s return to action tonight when they host the Moose Jaw Miller Express at Mitchell Field. Swift Current lost to Moose Jaw 7-3 on the road in their last game on Tuesday. Tonight's game starts an 8-game and 8-day stretch for the 57s. They'll also host Medicine Hat tomorrow and then visit Saskatoon on Sunday. A couple of scores from the Sask Alta Baseball League yesterday. Carson Rakoczy hit a 3-run homer to lift the Swift Current Yard Goats to a 9-2 win over the Climax Cardinals, and the Gull Lake Greyhounds beat the Cabri River Rats 10-4. A familiar name for Broncos fans is getting another shot in the Winnipeg Jets organization. Goaltender Isaac Poulter signed a 1-year, 2-way contract with the Jets on Thursday. Poulter has played more than 150 professional games since leaving Swift Current and has also earned NHL recalls from the New Jersey Devils during the past two seasons. The Winnipeg product suited up in 137 games with the Broncos and was named to the second All-Star teams for the WHL Central Division during the 2021-22 season. The Swift Current Stock Car Association will be welcoming fans back to the track during the first race weekend of the season at Kinetic Park. Board member Mitchell Cook shares that it's exciting, fast-paced action with a ton of passion.
6: So the stock car races are happening Friday, June 19th at 8 p.m. will be when the green flag drops. And Saturday, June 20th at 6 p.m. is when the green flag will drop on that day. Racing this weekend, we have mini stocks, hobby stocks, street stocks, and our modified class.
5: The pits will also be open up to around an hour before races begin. Vladimir Guerrero Jr. homered for the first time since May 17th, and Brandon Valenzuela drove in the winning run in the ninth inning as the Toronto Blue Jays beat Boston 4-3 to finish off a 3-game sweep of the Red Sox at Fenway. The Jays head to the friendly confines of Wrigley Field for a weekend set with the Chicago Cubs. Kevin Gausman starts the opening game this afternoon. From local news to local sports, we're here for your updates. 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
0: Good morning. It's Eric Adam looking at your 5-day forecast. Today is going to be mainly sunny. Wind becomes

northwest 20 kilometers an hour this afternoon with a high of 20 and a UV index of 7 or high. Tonight's going to see a few clouds with a low of plus 9. For Saturday, a mix of sun and cloud becoming sunny in the morning, wind becoming southeast 30, gusting to 50 in the morning with a high of 23. For Sunday, showers and a high of 18. For Monday, more showers and a high of plus 15. And on Tuesday, a mix of sun and cloud with a high of 21. Local news, local weather, and local sports can all be found on SwiftCurrentOnline.com.

0: That's Beautiful Things, courtesy of Megan Maroney on Country 94.1, Country 1490. Good morning. My name is Chris. Appreciate you tuning in with me here in the show, powered by Canadian Tire. 8:43 right now as we mosey along, just getting set for your five-day forecast. And today, looking great. Tomorrow, also looking great. Sunday, probably rain. But you know what? We're going to get a couple days of nice sunshine. Full details are available in your five-day forecast coming up next. Joining me this morning in the Country 94.1 Country 1490 Morning Show from the Swift Current Ag and X, Rebecca Anderson is along with us. Good morning, Rebecca.
1: Good morning, Chris.
0: How are you doing? How's the stress levels today?
1: Well, we just tend to like roll with the punches, and it's been a frenzy of activity out at Kinetic Park.
0: Absolutely it has. There's so much going on out there right now, and I mean, the lot of us, and I'm sure you guys, the excitement is it's in the air right now. It's because it's just so close.
1: Yes, we've had a lot of phone calls, a lot of people stopping by, but we also have a lot of behind the scenes. We've had truckloads of wood chips, truckloads of water bottles and pop. Like, it's happening.
0: Absolutely it is. So let's talk about that for Frontier Days again coming up. Of course, online sales end today, correct?
1: Yes. So we are no longer taking the shipping online. It's only orders for pickup. And any of the pickup orders are ready to pick up at the stall in the mall. And if you don't get to the mall before Frontier Day starts, don't worry, because we have a will call at the North Gate. And when the will call isn't there, they'll have inside the North Gate those prepaid passes. So
0: for sure. Yeah. Now, this is something new as well, too. For those that maybe have not been to the stall in the mall yet, most people are accustomed to, you know, coming into the Ag and X office, buying their tickets and whatever else. But you are situated in the old Magic Cuts location, correct? And you also have merchandise there.
1: Yeah, we've got, and all of our merchandise is in now. So we're really excited about it. We've got T-shirts, hoodies, hats, drink koozies. So there's some really fun stuff. And we'll also have it available in the trade show at the Stockade during Frontier Days. But yeah, come and check it out.
0: For sure. What else would you have? I see you got something there you wanted to jump on.
1: Yeah, so I've got some hours for the stall in the mall, because part of the benefit of having this space is that we've been able to have some hours that maybe

0: accommodate people a little bit better than our office.
1: Right.
0: And so for the next few days today, they'll be open from 10 to 6. Tomorrow from 10 to 5:30, on Sunday from 12 to 5, and then next Monday and Tuesday also from 10 to 6. So right up until June 23rd, the day before Frontier Days, we will have our tickets, our passes, anything Frontier Days available for purchase at the stall in the mall. You will not be able to come to Kinetic Park on Monday or Tuesday. We're not going to have any of the ticket sales happening there. But the stall in the mall is so much more accessible. And for the majority of the city, you don't have to cross the train tracks to get to it. So
1: that is true. That that mitigates the issue of, oh, there's a train. Oh, there's another train. And now what do I do?
0: Exactly. So we're excited to offer that. And we're very grateful to the Swiftcurrent Mall for working with us to be able to do that this year. And I will say the ride ticket sales. So the only place you can get ride tickets right now is online or through Agonex. They're no longer available at the Innovation Credit Union. We've stopped sales there. And our stock, we started to run out at some of our offices, but we've able to funnel everything to that stall in the mall now. So they do have passes still, and we'll continue to sell them until the end of the day Tuesday, or until they sell out, which is looking more likely as the ticket sales have been pretty crazy the last few days.
1: Fantastic. So quite literally everything you need for tickets, for merchandise, for all that for Frontier Days, come check you guys out at the stall in the mall.
0: You bet.
1: Excellent. Anything else you wanted to add this morning, Rebecca?
0: I don't think so. Just excited to see everybody and hoping we get some weather like we're having today so that everyone can be outside and enjoying everything during Frontier Days.
1: Absolutely. Rebecca, we appreciate you coming on by the show this morning.
0: Thanks for having me.
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4: Good morning, it's Eric Adam looking at your five-day forecast. Today is going to be mainly sunny, wind becoming northwest 20 kilometers an hour this afternoon.

0: Southeast 30, gusting to 50 in the morning with a high of 23. For Sunday, showers and a high of 18. For Monday, more showers and a high of plus 15. And on Tuesday, a mix of sun and cloud with a high of 21. Local news, local weather, and local sports can all be found on SwiftCurrentOnline.com.
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0: Morgan Griffiths and Just Being Me on Country 94.1, Country 1490. It is Chris along with you. Thanks for tuning in with me here on the show, powered by Canadian Tire. Your information update, news, weather, and sports is all coming up at the top of the hour, so stay tuned for that. Coming up after 9 o'clock, we're going to find out who our Country Thunder Grand Prize winner is. We are excited to be able to announce who our big winner is going to be. And of course, Frontier Days, we got another giveaway for them. So make sure you stay tuned for your text number, your keyword to text in to potentially win some big tickets to Frontier Days. It's all on the way just after 9.
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2: I'm Eric Adam. Here's what's coming up in news. More details are coming forward on when construction could begin at the Swift Current Airport following a Governance and Priorities Committee presentation. And the Canadian Cattle Association says the interim agreement with Alberta beef producers is critical to keep the national organization functioning smoothly. 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
2: Good morning. I'm Eric Adam. A school bus carrying students to school in Leader was involved in a collision Thursday morning after being struck by a truck at an intersection. Several students were taken to hospital as a precaution following the crash. Police say all reported injuries were non-life-threatening. An investigation determined the truck driver failed to yield and will be issued a ticket. More details are coming forward on when construction could begin at the Swift Current Airport following a Governance and Priorities Committee presentation. Regan Branford of Swift Aero and Logistics says materials have already been ordered for a new hangar and timelines now depend on manufacturing lead times. He placed the order for the building yesterday, noting there is a several-month lead time in order to get the steel built or the building prepared for construction. Once delivered, he says construction would take roughly 5 to 8 weeks, with a possible build window around September or October. The Canadian Cattle Association says the interim agreement with Alberta beef producers is critical to keeping the national organization functioning smoothly. CCA President Tyler Fulton says the deal ensures stability while work continues on major structural changes.
3: It's critical to keep us, I guess, whole, funded properly, and also united as a national advocacy organization. I think what it acknowledges is that there's a lot of work, you know, that has been done and continues to be in the pipeline.
2: Fulton says the interim agreement gives them some runway to continue working on the bylaw and structural governance changes prior to the CCA's semi-annual meeting in August. Free hot dogs and cake are available today on the front patio of the Innovation Center in downtown Swift Current, courtesy of Golden West Broadcasting. Customer Support Administrator Desiree Henshaw says there's no limit on how many hot dogs people can pile on their plates.
4: Absolutely not. Come on down and eat as much as you can.
2: The cake is for Swift Current Online's 25th anniversary. And two fully furnished dream homes headline this year's Star Saskatchewan Lottery, which features 1,630 prizes worth a combined $4 million. Other major prizes include a GMC Yukon Denali, a Ford F-150 with pontoon boat package, and several vacation getaways. Star's president and CEO Dr. John Froh says the lottery is about much more than winning prizes.
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7: I'm Colin Powers with a look at sports. After a day off last night and the rain out on Wednesday, the Swift Current 57s return to action tonight as they start a stretch of 8 games in 8 days. They'll host the Moose Jaw Miller Express tonight at 6:57, and then the Medicine Hat Mavericks return to Mitchell Field tomorrow night at 5:57. The 57s will wrap up the weekend in Saskatoon on Sunday. A couple of scores from the Sask Alta Baseball League yesterday. The Swift Current Yard Goats got a 9-2 win over the Climax Cardinals, and the Gulag Greyhounds beat the Cabri River Rats 10-4. Former Swift Current Broncos goaltender Isaac Poulter is staying with his hometown NHL team system. The Winnipeg Jets signed the 24-year-old to a one-year two-way contract Thursday worth $855,000 at the NHL level. Poulter spent last season between the Manitoba Moose and the ECHL's Norfolk Admirals, winning 25 games in Norfolk and posting a perfect 2-0 record with the Moose.

0: The former Broncos netminder played four seasons in Swift Current before turning pro in 2022. Stock car racing returns to Kinetic Park this weekend to kick off the 2026 season. Mitchell Cook is a board member with the Swift Current Stock Car Association.
1: It's really exciting, fast-paced action. We have a whole bunch of different cars among the different classes that come out. Everybody puts so much hard work into their cars throughout the winter and the season. There's a lot of passion in the people that drive and the people that work at the track. They all care really deeply about what we're doing. It's really important that we have fan support and that people come out and cheer the racers on.
0: Racing starts at 8 o'clock tonight and 6 o'clock tomorrow. An historic day for Canada at the World Cup. Jonathan David scored a hat trick as Canada routed Qatar 6-0 to earn their first ever victory at the Men's World Cup in front of over 50,000 fans at BC Place in Vancouver. The lopsided scoreline vaulted Canada to top spot in Group B, and they can win the group with a win or draw against Switzerland on Wednesday. The Swiss beat Bosnia and Herzegovina 4-1 in the other Group B match yesterday. Also, Mexico beat Korea 1-0, and Czechia and South Africa played 2-1 all draw. If something things happening in your community, from breaking news to big game scores, tell us first. Call 306-773-NEWS or click Submit News on Swift Current Online.
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3: Good morning, it's Eric Adam taking a look at your five-day forecast. Today, mainly sunny, wind becoming northwest 20 kilometers an hour this afternoon with a high of 20 and a UV index of 7 or high. Tonight, a few clouds, a low of 9. For Saturday, a mix of sun and cloud becoming sunny in the morning, wind becoming southeast 30, gusting to 50 in the morning with a high of 23. For Sunday, showers and a high of 18. For Monday, more showers and a high of 15. And for Tuesday, a mix of sun and cloud with a high of plus 21. 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

0: I promise you this, this much I swear. Yeah, we'd both go to jail over her. Yeah, we'd both, son, go to jail over her.
1: That's Dean Brody, I'd Go to Jail, on Country 94.1, Country 1490. Good morning, it is Chris along with you here in the show, powered by Canadian Tire. Thanks so much for tuning in with me as we mosey right along in the show, powered by Canadian Tire. Getting ready to find out who our grand prize winner is. Yes, we've been taking qualifiers all week long for a pair of general admission passes to Country Thunder, plus silver camping for the whole weekend as well. We've got five qualifiers now, and someone is going to be getting a phone call and winning our grand prize. We're going to find out who that is after Bailey Zimmerman in Chevy Silverado on Country 94.1, Country 14.

0: Sully Burrows and Put It On Me on Country 94.1, Country 1490. Good morning. It is Chris along with you here on the show, powered by Canadian Tire. Appreciate you tuning in with me today. 9:20 and a beautiful day outside for a fine Friday heading into the weekend. Long days, night happening. It's already started yesterday. Windscape happening this weekend. Hot dog day today. It's a good weekend all around. Earlier on this morning in the show, we had Rebecca Anderson in from the Swift Current Ag and X. Now, it just so happened, Rebecca actually was one of our qualifiers for Country Thunder, our big prize package, and she was not expecting when we gave her a little bit of good news after our interview.
1: Perfect.
0: Oh, and one more thing, too. I forgot. I had Colin Powers do something for me this morning. He picked a random number.
1: No way!
0: You...
1: I won?
0: You are our grand prize winner.
1: Oh, my God. Okay, Michaela, my coworker and I, we are going to go and we're going to do research. And my sons are not excited about mom being at Craven when they are there. That's awesome.
0: Yes, you are a grand prize winner for a pair of general admission passes to Country Thunder plus silver camping for the whole weekend.
1: Oh, my God. That is awesome. Well, that's the best news I've had all day. That'll keep me going right through Frontier Days. Thanks, Chris.
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3: Good morning, it's Eric Adam taking a look at your five-day forecast. Today, mainly sunny, wind becoming northwest 20 kilometers an hour this afternoon with a high of 20 and a UV index of 7 or high. Tonight, a few clouds, a low of 9. For Saturday, a mix of sun and cloud becoming sunny in the morning, wind becoming southeast 30, gusting to 50 in the morning with a high of 23. For Sunday, showers and a high of 18. For Monday, more showers and a high of 15. And for Tuesday, a mix of sun and cloud with a high of plus 21. 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
1: 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Good morning, 9:30 here in the show, powered by Canadian Tire. Appreciate you tuning in with me. Frontier Days, we have 5 days to go before Frontier Days is upon us. And check around different local businesses. I know we have them here at the radio station, but Frontier Days has a booklet that kind of breaks down everything that's going on for the 4 days Frontier Days is taking place. And honestly, I think many people think, all right, there's concerts, there is the Midway, and then there's the Saloon. There's our Frontier Days. But there's actually a boatload of things that are going on throughout the 4 days that you're probably not aware of. Plus, some of those items that we're going to be giving away tickets to are going to be in those booklets as well. Stay tuned. In just a few moments' time, we're going to be giving away another pair of something for Frontier Days. Your chance to win is on the way after Jason Aldean. And how far does a goodbye go on Country 94.1, Country 1490?

0: Tay Bay's latest That's Gonna Leave a Memory is on Country 94.1, Country 1490. Good morning. It is Chris along with you here on the show, powered by Canadian Tire. Thank you so much for joining me today as we mosey right along and continue along here in the show. 9:36. Temperatures hitting 20 degrees on the day. It's going to be very nice outside. A great day for hot dog day. And we're going to knock on wood in the vicinity to hope that that weather continues to roll on through into Frontier Days next week, because we are excited for Frontier Days to get here, and we want to be able to send you to one of the events that's going to be taking place. Bed of Roses is a Bon Jovi tribute act, and to say the least, they are probably one of the best worldwide as far as Bon Jovi tribute acts go. Having a look at their website, it's not, you know, you look at some of these tribute bands, like, yeah, we're a tribute band, and they're booked for one show this month, another show in 2 months. Now, these guys are traveling all over Canada and all over the U.S. Consistently. They are heavily booked and sought after as well. So if you would like to win a pair of tickets to see Bed of Roses, the Bon Jovi Tribute Act, text us on the Full Line Ag text line with the keyword ROSES to 306-773-0941 right now.
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17: Good morning, it's Eric Adam looking at your five-day forecast. Today is going to be mainly sunny, wind becoming northwest 20 kilometers an hour this afternoon with a high of 20 and a UV index of 7 or high. Tonight's going to see a few clouds, a low of plus 9. For Saturday, a mix of sun and cloud becoming sunny in the morning, wind becoming southeast 30, gusting to 50 in the morning with a high of 23. For Sunday, showers and a high of 18. For Monday, more showers and a high of plus 15. And on Tuesday, a mix of sun and cloud with a high of 21. 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

0: Dallas Smith and Autograph on Country 94.1, Country 1490. Good morning.
1: What are you laughing at?
0: I don't know. You were laughing before I started talking.
1: I literally
0: can't do a break when you are in here because you start laughing about nonsense and then I can't not do it.
1: Listen, just because you're a ridiculous person, it's not my fault.
0: That's okay. Fair enough. The center is hosting its fifth annual chili cook-off this Saturday to help raise funds for programming and counseling. It is happening at the First Market Square this weekend.
1: That's going to be awesome stuff. Chili is always delicious, especially when it's made by people who've been competing over it for years.
0: Absolutely.
1: They've had time to adjust and scientifically make it better.
0: Hopefully they have scientifically made it better.
1: I'm now imagining that they have labs where they just develop new chilies with like vials and stuff.
0: Yeah. Okay, let's take a look at the city of Swift Current budget. What is this chili lab? I don't understand. Why is that in the budget line? And why is it $2 million? The Swift Current RCMP, Hutch Ambulance, and the Swift Current Fire Department are all going to be competing against each other to see who can create the tastiest chili, and competitors will have a chance to taste and, of course, vote for who they believe should be the People's Choice Award.
1: I'm all for tasty chili. I think that's great, and I think it'll have a wide band appeal. But there should be, like, a small reserve pot of the spiciest batch they can make.
0: Like Simpson's five-alarm chili?
1: That's right. I want to have to drink candle wax to stop my taste buds from melting off in order to handle this chili.
0: Disclaimer, please do not drink candle wax.
1: Yeah, don't do that. Unless...
0: No. Don't unless it. Don't. There is no unless.
1: Unless you're a cartoon character, well, in which case cartoon physics apply.
0: Is there a lot of cartoon characters hanging around out here in downtown Swift Current?
1: I'm looking at one right now.
0: Oof. All right. Okay. Cool. I can't wait till Saturday, my friend. We're doing a dunk tank, and I'm going to pay like $200 just to see you go down and go down and go
1: down.
0: We
1: switch every other turn, so remember.
0: Right, and it's going to be every other turn that I get out and dunk you. So there you go. No one's going to get a chance because I'm just going to do it.
1: I can't wait for them to tell you no when you offer to pay $40 to hold me under.
0: I do it for free.
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3: I'm Eric Adam. Here's what's coming up in news. A collision involving a school bus and a truck in Leader sent several students to hospital as a precaution yesterday morning. And a new private hangar proposal is moving ahead at the Swift Current Airport after being presented at City Hall's Governance and Priorities Committee meeting. 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
1: Good morning. I'm Eric Hatton.

0: Adam, a collision involving a school bus and a truck in Leader sent several students to hospital as a precaution yesterday morning. Police say the crash occurred in an intersection while the bus was transporting students to school. An investigation determined the truck driver failed to yield and will receive a summary offense ticket information ticket. Police say the injuries were non-life-threatening. The investigation has been completed. A new private hangar proposal is moving ahead at the Swiftcurrent Airport after being presented at City Hall's Governance and Priorities Committee meeting. Regan Branford of Swift Aero and Logistics outlined plans for a phased build aimed at growing aviation activity in the city. He is quoted as follows: "We just want to make sure that instead of landing and leaving their passengers and going, they land, stay here, and then do their business and then go." The first phase see construction begin as early as late summer, depending on material delivery timelines. Major governance updates are in the works for the Canadian Cattle Association. President Tyler Fulton is optimistic, noting the provincial working group tackled some key challenges they looked at the organization's structure.
1: You know, broadly, it addressed a more sustainable funding model, some differences in terms of representation on CCA through the lens of what percentage of the cattle herd is from each of the different provinces. You know, those were really core items.
0: Fulton says the next key step will come in August when CCA members gather to finalize the proposed bylaw changes. What's better than a free hot dog? A free hot dog with free cake. That's what we're giving away today at Golden West Broadcasting out in front of the Innovation Center over lunch. Desiree Henshaw, Customer Support Administrator with Golden West, invites people to join us for the Customer Appreciation Day celebration.
2: Because we are also celebrating Swiftcurrent Online, you can also grab yourself a piece of cake.
0: The cake is available in vanilla, chocolate, or marble. And the Star of Saskatchewan Lottery is back for its 15th year, offering more than $4 million in prizes while helping fund critical care across the province. The lottery was officially launched June 18th inside the Saskatoon Dream Home in Greenbrier. Star's president and CEO, Dr. John Froh, says while the prizes are impressive, the real impact of the life-saving care ticket sales make possible.
3: Today we're standing in a dream home, but the real dream is much bigger than this house. It's a province where critical care can reach people when and where they need it the most. It's an honor to be here today on behalf of everyone at Star's as we launch our 15th annual Stars Lottery in Saskatchewan, and what a great place to do it.
0: Last year alone, Stars completed 859 missions.

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2: I'm Colin Powers with a look at sports. The Swift Current 57s return to action tonight when they host the Moose Jaw Miller Express at Mitchell Field. Swift Current lost to Moose Jaw 7-3 on the road in their last game on Tuesday. Tonight's game starts an 8-game and 8-day stretch for the 57s. They'll also host Medicine Hat tomorrow and then visit Saskatoon on Sunday. A couple of scores from the Sask Alta Baseball League yesterday. Carson Rakoczy hit a 3-run homer to lift the Swift Current Yard Goats to a 9-2 win over the Climax Cardinals, and the Gull Lake Greyhounds beat the Cabri River Rats 10-4. A familiar name for Broncos fans is getting another shot in the Winnipeg Jets organization. Goaltender Isaac Poulter signed a 1-year, 2-way contract with the Jets on Thursday. Poulter has played more than 150 professional games since leaving Swift Current and has also earned NHL recalls from the New Jersey Devils during the past two seasons. The Winnipeg product suited up in 137 games with the Broncos and was named to the second All-Star teams for the WHL Central Division during the 2021-22 season. The Swift Current Stock Car Association will be welcoming fans back to the track during the first race weekend of the season at Kinetic Park. Board member Mitchell Cook shares that it's exciting, fast-paced action with a ton of passion.
3: So the stock car races are happening Friday, June 19th at 8 p.m. will be when the green flag drops. And Saturday, June 20th at 6 p.m. is when the green flag will drop on that day. Racing this weekend, we have mini stocks, hobby stocks, street stocks, and our modified class.
2: The pits will also be open up to around an hour before races begin. Vladimir Guerrero Jr. homered for the first time since May 17th, and Brandon Valenzuela drove in the winning run in the ninth inning as the Toronto Blue Jays beat Boston 4-3 to finish off a 3-game sweep of the Red Sox at Fenway. The Jays head to the friendly confines of Wrigley Field for a weekend set with the Chicago Cubs. Kevin Gausman starts the opening game this afternoon. From local news to local sports, we're here for your updates. 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
0: Good morning, it's Eric Adam looking at your 5-day forecast. Today is going to be mainly sunny, wind becoming northwest 20 kilometers an hour this afternoon with a high of 20 and a UV index of 7 or high. Tonight's going to see a few clouds, a low of plus 9. For Saturday, a mix of sun and cloud becoming sunny in the morning, wind becoming southeast 30 gusting to 50 in the morning with a high of 23. For Sunday, showers and a high of 18. For Monday, more showers and a high of plus 15. And on Tuesday, a mix of sun and cloud with a high of 21. Local news, local weather, and local sports can all be found on SwiftCurrentOnline.com.
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Thought About You is on Country 94.1, Country 1490. My name is Chris. Appreciate you tuning in with me here on the show, powered by Canadian Tire, as we roll right along here. 10-12 in the show, 20 degrees, the expected high in Swift Current and Shaunavon today. This song goes back to 2012, number one on the Canadian country charts as well as the U.S. country charts. And actually, the title of the song refers to the involuntary psychiatric hold in the California Welfare and Institution Code, namely the narrator singing that his lover is making him crazy. It's a little Dierks Bentley for you. 5150 on Country 94.1, Country 14.

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6: Good morning, it's Eric Adam taking a look at your five-day forecast. Today, mainly sunny, wind becoming northwest 20 kilometers an hour this afternoon with a high of 20 and a UV index of 7 or high. Tonight, a few clouds, a low of 9. For Saturday, a mix of sun and cloud becoming sunny in the morning, wind becoming southeast 30, gusting to 50 in the morning with a high of 23. For Sunday, showers and a high of 18. For Monday, more showers and a high of 15. And for Tuesday, a mix of sun and cloud with a high of plus 21. 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

That's the James Barker Band and On the Water on Country 94.1, Country 1490. It is Chris along with you. Hello and good morning. 10:31 as we continue to roll along here in the show powered by Canadian Tire. And please do join us. We've got about T-minus 1 hour to go before we get to Hot Dog Day. And this is our way of saying thank you to our listeners. It's our kickoff to summer. It's our thank you to our listeners and readers on Swift Current Online. And today especially, it's celebration for the 25th anniversary of Swift Current Online. So the first 25 people that come by are going to get themselves a prize, a gift bag prize package from us here at Swift Current Online. And from there on out, 11:30 through until 1 o'clock, it's free hot dogs right in front of the Innovation Federal Credit Union. 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I love to meet some of our listeners here in Country 94.1, Country 1490. It's one of my favorite things. Absolutely is. 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
13: Good morning, it's Eric Adam looking at your five-day forecast. Today is going to be mainly sunny, wind becoming northwest 20 kilometers an hour this afternoon with a high of 20 and a UV index of 7 or high. Tonight's going to see a few clouds with a low of plus 9. For Saturday, a mix of sun and cloud becoming sunny in the morning, wind becoming southeast 30 gusting to 50 in the morning with a high of 23. For Sunday, showers and a high of 18.

0: For Monday, more showers and a high of plus 15. And on Tuesday, a mix of sun and cloud with a high of 21. Local news, local weather, and local sports can all be found on SwiftCurrentOnline.com.
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0: That's Mackenzie Porter and Happy Ever After You on Country 94.1, Country 1490. Good morning. It is Chris along with you here in the show, powered by Canadian Tire. 10:49 as we continue along. Weather-wise, we are looking at a high of 20 degrees in Swift Current and Shauneman today. Nice one on Saturday as well, but Sunday there is rain in the forecast. Now, that could change, but as it stands right now, rain is forthcoming. Those details available by checking out the Canada West Harvest Center local weather page or at the top of the hour with your information update as well. But, of course, this weekend we've talked about it. There's so much going on, including on Saturday, the 6th annual Cruisin' the 32 Anything with Wheels car show. It is happening in Pennant, Saskatchewan. There's a $10 registration fee. All proceeds will go towards the Pennant Playground Project. So the car show runs from 10:30 through until 2. They'll be cruising to Cambry at 2 p.m. A 50-50 draw will be in there as well, too. Plus, there's going to be tasty lunch that's going to be happening on top of it all. If it rolls, bring it. That means anything. Tractors, scooters, golf carts, wagons, project cars, carriages, anything with wheels. If you're looking for any more information, again, it is the 6th annual Cruisin' the 32 Anything with Wheels car show in Pennant. Fill the street and have a ton of fun. More details if you need them, you can contact Jason at 306-741-1203.
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2: I'm Eric Adam. Here's what's coming up in news. More details are coming forward on when construction could begin at the Swift Current Airport following a Governance and Priorities Committee presentation. And the Canadian Cattle Association says the interim agreement with Alberta beef producers is critical to keep the national organization functioning smoothly. These are the stories that you can find today on SwiftCurrentOnline.com.
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2: Good morning. I'm Eric Adam. A school bus carrying students to school in Leader was involved in a collision Thursday morning after being struck by a truck at an intersection. Several students were taken to hospital as a precaution following the crash. Police say all reported injuries were non-life-threatening. An investigation determined the truck driver failed to yield and will be issued a ticket. More details are coming forward on when construction could begin at the Swift Current Airport following a Governance and Priorities Committee presentation. Regan Branford of Swift Aero and Logistics says materials have already been ordered for a new hangar and timelines now depend on manufacturing lead times. He placed the order for the building yesterday, noting there is a several-month lead time in order to get the steel built or the building prepared for construction. Once delivered, he says construction would take roughly 5 to 8 weeks, with a possible build window around September or October. The Canadian Cattle Association says the interim agreement with Alberta beef producers is critical to keeping the national organization functioning smoothly. CCA President Tyler Fulton says the deal ensures stability while work continues on major structural changes.
3: It's critical to keep us, I guess, whole, funded properly, and also united as a national advocacy organization. I think what it acknowledges is that there's a lot of work, you know, that has been done and continues to be in the pipeline.
2: Fulton says the interim agreement gives them some runway to continue working on the bylaw and structural governance changes prior to the CCA's semi-annual meeting in August. Free hot dogs and cake are available today on the front patio of the Innovation Center in downtown Swift Current, courtesy of Golden West Broadcasting. Customer Support Administrator Desiree Henshaw says there's no limit on how many hot dogs people can pile on their plates.
4: Absolutely not. Come on down and eat as much as you can.
2: The cake is for Swift Current Online's 25th anniversary. And two fully furnished dream homes headline this year's Star Saskatchewan Lottery, which features 1,630 prizes worth a combined $4 million. Other major prizes include a GMC Yukon Denali, a Ford F-150 with pontoon boat package, and several vacation getaways. Star's president and CEO Dr. John Frost says the lottery is about much more than winning prizes.
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6: I'm Colin Powers with a look at sports. After a day off last night and the rain out on Wednesday, the Swift Current 57s return to action tonight as they start a stretch of 8 games in 8 days. They'll host the Moose Jaw Miller Express tonight at 6:57, and then the Medicine Hat Mavericks return to Mitchell Field tomorrow night at 5:57. The 57s will wrap up the weekend in Saskatoon on Sunday. A couple of scores from the Sask Alta Baseball League yesterday. The Swift Current Yard Goats got a 9-2 win over the Climax Cardinals, and the Gull Lake Greyhounds beat the Cabri River Rats 10-4. Former Swift Current Broncos goaltender Isaac Poulter is staying with his hometown NHL team system. The Winnipeg Jets signed the 24-year-old to a one-year two-way contract Thursday worth $855,000 at the NHL level. Poulter spent last season between the Manitoba Moose and the ECHL's Norfolk Admirals, winning 25 games in Norfolk and posting

0: A perfect 2-0 record with the Moose. The former Broncos netminder played four seasons in Swift Current before turning pro in 2022. Stock car racing returns to Kinetic Park this weekend to kick off the 2026 season. Mitchell Cook is a board member with the Swift Current Stock Car Association.
1: It's really exciting, fast-paced action. We have a whole bunch of different cars among the different classes that come out. Everybody puts so much hard work into their cars throughout the winter and the season. There's a lot of passion in the people that drive and the people that work at the track. They all care really deeply about what we're doing. It's really important that we have fan support and that people come out and cheer the racers on.
0: Racing starts at 8 o'clock tonight and 6 o'clock tomorrow. An historic day for Canada at the World Cup. Jonathan David scored a hat trick as Canada routed Qatar 6-0 to earn their first ever victory at the Men's World Cup in front of over 50,000 fans at BC Place in Vancouver. The lopsided scoreline vaulted Canada to top spot in Group B, and they can win the group with a win or draw against Switzerland on Wednesday. The Swiss beat Bosnia and Herzegovina 4-1 in the other Group B match yesterday. Also, Mexico beat Korea 1-0, and Czechia and South Africa played 2-1 all draw. If something happening in your community, from breaking news to big game scores, tell us first. Call 306-773-NEWS or click Submit News on Swift Current Online.
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3: For today, free hot dogs and cake brought to you by Golden West Broadcasting in Swift Current at the Innovation Center in downtown Swift Current, as it's looking like a high of 20 degrees with mostly sunshine. For tonight, a low of 9 out there with a bit of cloud cover. Tomorrow, you're going to see that sun and cloud mixing together here with a high of 23. Sunday looks like it'll be 18 and raining. Monday, 15 with more showers. Tuesday, 21 and a mix of sun and cloud. For local news, weather, and sports, download your Swift Current online app.
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Sully Burroughs, Put It On Me on Country 94.1, Country 1490. My name is Chris. Appreciate you tuning in with me here on the show, powered by Canadian Tire, as we mosey along on your wonderful Friday morning. Temperatures hitting 20 degrees in Swift Current and Shaunavon, and we are getting real darn close to Hot Dog Day. 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
15: For today, you can pick yourself up some free cake and hot dogs over here at Golden West Broadcasting, just down in front of the Innovation Center in downtown Swift Current. And it looks like it'll be a high of 20 degrees here with sunshine. For tonight, a low of 9 out there with a bit more cloud cover. Tomorrow, those clouds continue to mix in with the sunshine, getting to a high of 23 for the day with a bit of wind gusting to 50. Sunday, it's going to be 18 and raining in Swift Current. Monday, that's going to be a high of 15 with more rain. Tuesday, 21 and a mix of sun and cloud. Local news, local weather, and local sports, all on SwiftCurrentOnline.com.
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so much for joining me today. 11:30 right now, and we are getting that much closer to wrapping up the mullet, mustache, and beard contest. 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

I do too. That's the Rec Laws on Country 94.1, Country 1490. It is Chris along with you here in the show, powered by Canadian Tire. Thank you.

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6: For today, free hot dogs and cake brought to you by Golden West Broadcasting in Swift Current at the Innovation Center in downtown Swift Current as it's looking like a high of 20 degrees with mostly sunshine. For tonight, a low of 9 out there with a bit of cloud cover. Tomorrow, you're going to see that sun and cloud mixing together here with a high of 23. Sunday looks like it'll be 18 and raining. Monday, 15 with more showers. Tuesday, 21 and a mix of sun and cloud. For local news, weather, and sports, download your Swift Current online app.
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0: That's the Washboard Union and Band on her t-shirt on Country 94.1, Country 1490. My name is Chris. Thanks so much for tuning in with me on the Finally Friday edition of the show. And that wraps things up for myself. I am heading on. I'm not going home for lunch. I'm going straight downstairs for Hot Dog Day. We are thrilled and excited to have our annual Hot Dog Day. If you haven't come down yet, join us. They're free. Absolutely no charge for Hot Dog Day. We give them away as a way to say thank you to our wonderful listeners and readers of Swift Current Online, who is celebrating their 25th anniversary as well. And if you come on down, get yourself a free hot dog. You can also enter to win a free Sabre barbecue grill that we will be giving away as well. Have an absolutely fantastic weekend. Have a wonderful Father's Day weekend to all the fathers out there. Happy Father's Day to you. Enjoy the weekend. Take in all the festivities and activities because there's so much going on. And we'll catch you Monday morning at 6 a.m. in the show. And as always, it's not goodbye, but we'll see you later.
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2: Saskatchewan RCMP continue to search for a man wanted on multiple charges. And the West Rural Water System, located west of Swift Current, can expect a temporary service disruption starting on Tuesday. 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
3: There's a lot of frustration with Agriculture and Agri-Food Canada's handling of the previously announced research facility closures, as well as the organic program. There had been calls for soil samples to be done on the plots. Sask Organics Executive Director Deb Tuchalt says AASC told them that standard soil sampling analysis was done at the site.
4: The major damage was already done with the tillage event by erasing those plot boundaries, mixing up layers of soil, and that would render any soil testing pretty much impossible to produce accurate or meaningful results if they don't even know where the plot boundaries are.
3: Some organic producers have raised concerns about the equipment used to reseed the plots. AAFC telling us it was seeded using the same agronomic methods and equipment as in previous years. This includes cleaning the equipment before entering the field. For Golden West, I'm Glendalee Allen Vossler.
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11: Good afternoon, everyone. This is your full-line egg Southwest Explorer, Violet Soretsky, here at Golden West Broadcasting Hot Dog Days. Now, on top of that, it is also the 25th anniversary of Swift Current Online. So on top of getting a free hot dog, you can also get a piece of cake, which is definitely a really good deal. We have water, we have pop, all the condiments you could possibly want for your hot dog. And for the first 25 people to arrive here, we also gave them some great goodie bags to celebrate our birthday.

0: It has been a great event so far. We have people from all different ages coming to get their free hot dog, and it has been so much fun to chat with everyone. So definitely recommend you coming on down to Golden West Broadcasting Hot Dog Day. And on top of that, you can enter to win a barbecue. And as always, my Southwest Explorer truck is parked out front. And if you scan the QR code, you have the chance to win this week's prize, which is a smoker from Rocky Mountain Equipment. So stop on by.
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1: Good afternoon, I'm Hayden Michaels. Saskatchewan RCMP continue to search for a man wanted on multiple charges. 34-year-old Brendan Ross Taylor is wanted by Swift Current Rural RCMP on charges including sexual assault, sexual interference, and several firearms-related offenses. Police say that Taylor may be in Swift Current, Cabri, Edmonton, Coaldale, Stony Plain, or St. Albert. Anyone with information on his whereabouts is asked to contact the RCMP or the Saskatchewan Crime Stoppers. The West Rural Water System, located west of Swift Current, can expect a temporary service disruption starting on Tuesday. The repairs also warrant a precautionary boil water advisory for the area. Greg Parsons, General Manager of Infrastructure and Operations with the City of Swift Current, shares the time frame of the repairs.
2: It'll be the better part of next week that people will be affected, but the actual work is only a couple days.
1: Parsons says that residents will be notified through social media and door notices when the advisory has been lifted. Drivers in Swift Current should be planning ahead on Sunday. The City of Swift Current says Central Avenue North between Dufferin Street East and Herbert Street East will be closed from 6 a.m. until 6 p.m. for the annual Swift Current Soapbox Derby. Motorists are being encouraged to use alternate routes while the event is underway. The Swift Current Soapbox Association has hosted the race since 1983 and says that the event is the longest continuously running soapbox derby in Canada. Tomorrow, Market Square will return to Swift Current, with live music, local vendors, and all the favorites being set to return once again for the year. Kirsten Patzer, an organizer with Market Square.
3: Be the main stage with entertainment all day, lots of food, bounce house for the kids. The farmers market is joining us again, and lots of vendors from across the Southwest.
1: Tomorrow will also feature a dunk tank, which Chris Martins and myself will be in from 11 to 12. Hazelett Sports Days are ready to celebrate Father's Day this weekend with a whole pile of fun. Lindsay Alaban, Economic Development Officer for the Village of Hazelett, runs through just a few of the things they have planned.
4: Well, we have slow pitch going on, so that's Friday and Saturday. We also are having a cornhole tournament during the evening on Saturday, which is a great activity to do with your father or anyone you want to bring along.
1: The celebrations will be both in town, like with the parade, and out at Hazelett Regional Park. Canada's beef industry is facing uncertainty with the closure of the Lacombe Research Facility. Jeff Yorga, president of the Canadian Beef Grading Agency, says that the loss goes beyond just a building.
5: Yeah, it's going to be a challenge for the industry going forward. That was Canada only has two meat scientists. Both of their positions were cut. All the data that was there, all the equipment that was there, is now in limbo. Unfortunately for the industry and for the people involved, if they get a job offer somewhere else in the world, they're gone. You know, that's the nature of research, that's the nature of their positions. And so, industry is working hard behind the scenes to try to find a resolution to that issue that keeps both the researchers and the data in Canada. And, hopefully we're going to see progress towards that end.
1: Yorga says that all the data and equipment that was at Lacombe is now in limbo.
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6: I'm Colin Powers with a look at sports. The Swift Current 57 start a stretch of eight games.

0: 8 days tonight when they host the Moose Jaw Miller Express. Swift Current dropped a 7-3 decision to the Millers on the road in their last game on Tuesday. First pitch is at 6:57 tonight from Mitchell Field. The 57s will also host Medicine Hat tomorrow and then visit Saskatoon for a Father's Day matchup with the Berries. In minor ball, the 11U, 13U, and 15U AAA 57s all have home tournaments this weekend, with action starting today and continuing through Sunday. And the Argulaw 18U AAA 57s have league games against the Regina Athletics tomorrow in the Queen City, then the doubleheader at home on Sunday against the East Central Red Sox. More Sun Dogs Volleyball Club athletes are heading into Saskatchewan's provincial program. Swift Current's Destiny Adair and JC Fowler have been named to Team Sask's 15U Women Green Selects roster, while Graydon Jackson earned a spot with the Team Sask Men 15U Green Selects. The trio was selected following last weekend's Future Selects camp, which had 8 members of the Sun Dogs program trying out. They'll train with Team Sask in July before competing in exhibition matches against Team Manitoba. The Saskatchewan Roughriders continue their Grey Cup defense when they visit the Calgary Stampeders tomorrow night. The Green and White opened the season with a come-from-behind 31-27 win over the BC Lions last week. Kickoff from McMahon Stadium is at 5 o'clock tomorrow. Week 3 in the CFL starts tonight with the Lions visiting the Hamilton Tiger Cats. And Canada's men's soccer team has confirmed that midfielder Ismaël Koné will miss the rest of the World Cup. The 24-year-old suffered a broken leg early in the second half of yesterday's match against Qatar. He was carted off the pitch and sent to hospital in Vancouver for surgery. Koné's injury overshadowed Canada's 6-0 victory, the first ever win for the nation in a men's World Cup. Canada faces Switzerland on Wednesday with a chance to clinch first place in Group E. Have a story, tip, or score to share? Let us know. Call 306-773-NEWS or click Submit News on Swift Current Online.
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2: For today, you can pick yourself up some free cake and hot dogs over here at Golden West Broadcasting, just down in front of the Innovation Center in downtown Swift Current. And it looks like it'll be a high of 20 degrees here with sunshine. For tonight, a low of 9 out there with a bit more cloud cover. Tomorrow, those clouds continue to mix in with the sunshine, getting to a high of 23 for the day with a bit of wind gusting to 50. Sunday, it's going to be 18 and raining in Swift Current. Monday, that's going to be a high of 15 with more rain. Tuesday, 21 and a mix of sun and cloud. Local news, local weather, and local sports, all on SwiftCurrentOnline.com.
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You're busy. We get it. So are we. 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

0: afternoon and happy Friday. I'm Sharon Church. You know, not only is June 21st Father's Day and the summer solstice, but it's also Naked Hiking Day. Oh, man. Would you ever? Okay, I get skinny dipping. I really do. You're underwater. It's floaty. No one can really see you under there. But naked hiking, first of all, that rough terrain is not conducive to nakedness, not to mention pokey sticks and poison ivy. And have you ever followed a person hiking up a steep incline? Do you know what your view would be? I'm sorry, but no.
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1: For today, free hot dogs and cake brought to you by Golden West Broadcasting in Swift Current at the Innovation Center in downtown Swift Current, as it's looking like a high of 20 degrees with mostly sunshine. For tonight, a low of 9 out there with a bit of cloud cover. Tomorrow, you're going to see that sun and cloud mixing together here with a high of 23. Sunday looks like it'll be 18 and raining. Monday, 15 with more showers. Tuesday, 21 and a mix of sun and cloud. For local news, weather, and sports, download your Swift Current online app.
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1: 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Your blue eyes locked on mine, I don't want to say goodbye. 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

0: 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Bonfire hot dogs? Yes. Sleeping in a tent after the bonfire? No. Kayaking down a river for fun? That sounds awful. 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Sure. 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Yeah, sign me up for that.
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5: Hello, everyone. This is your Full Line Egg Southwest Explorer here at Golden West Broadcasting Hot Dog Days. And today I am here with Chris Martins. Chris, how's it going?
6: I'm having a great time, Violet. There are loads of people here. We're wrapping around the corner of the Innovation Federal Credit Union, so it is busy here.
5: That is correct. And for people not here, if they want to show up, what can they expect?
6: They can expect laughter. They can expect free hot dogs, whatever, how many you want. We've got cake for a little while still. And just a good time and ways to celebrate Golden West summer and Swift Current Online.
5: Exactly. And we also have some prizes. You want to tell people what they could win?
6: Absolutely. Come down now. We've got a Sabre barbecue grill. Everybody can put their name in for an entry. And we're going to be drawing somebody's name when Hot Dog Day is done. We've also got cornhole here. There's lots to keep entertained with and have fun.
5: Exactly. And on top of that, you can also come and scan the Southwest Explorer truck for a chance to win a smoker from Rocky Mountain Equipment. So make sure you come and check out Hot Dog Days.
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10: For today, you can pick yourself up some free cake and hot dogs over here at Golden West Broadcasting, just down in front of the Innovation Center in downtown Swift Current. And it looks like it'll be a high of 20 degrees here with sunshine. For tonight, a low of 9 out there with a bit more cloud cover. Tomorrow, those clouds continue to mix in with the sunshine, getting to a high of 23 for the day with a bit of wind gusting to 50. Sunday, it's going to be 18 and raining in Swift Current. Monday, that's going to be a high of 15 with more rain. Tuesday, 21 and a mix of sun and cloud. Local news, local weather, and local sports, all on SwiftCurrentOnline.com.
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0: 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I'm Sharon Church. 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
2: The West Rural Water System, located west of Swift Current, can expect a temporary service disruption starting on Tuesday. And drivers in Swift Current should be planning ahead for Sunday as there's some street closures going to be in effect. These stories and everything else happening in southwest Saskatchewan can be found when you read them on SwiftCurrentOnline.com.
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5: Hello, everyone. 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How's it going?
6: It's going. 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
5: Exactly. And everything we're giving away today is free. And there are also some great prizes. You want to tell people about that?
6: Oh, yeah. 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And then you've got your Southwest Explorer truck. You can scan that QR code, enter to win yourself a smoker.
5: Exactly. And Eric, what are you doing today? What are you helping with?
6: I'm making sure everybody gets their free slice of cake.
5: 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And we have everyone from the station out helping today. So it is a great community event. We have so many different people.

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11: You're busy. 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So are we. 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
1: Good afternoon, I'm Hayden Michaels. A man with ties to Southwest Saskatchewan remains on the Saskatchewan RCMP's wanted persons list. Brendan Ross Taylor is wanted by Swift Current Rural RCMP on a number of charges, including sexual assault, sexual interference, and several weapons offenses. Taylor is described as 5'10", weighing 149 pounds, with light brown hair and hazel eyes. Police urge anyone who sees him to not approach and to contact authorities immediately. The West Rural Water System, located west of Swift Current, can expect a temporary service disruption starting on Tuesday. The repairs also warrant a precautionary boil water advisory for the area. Greg Parsons, General Manager of Infrastructure and Operations with the City of Swift Current, shares the time frame for the repairs.
2: It'll be the better part of next week that people will be affected, but the actual work is only a couple days.
1: Parsons says that residents will be notified through social media and door notices when the advisory has been lifted. A downtown road closure is planned this weekend for one of Swift Current's longest-running community events. Central Avenue North between Dufferin and Herbert Streets will be closed on Sunday from 6 a.m. until 6 p.m. to accommodate the annual Soapbox Derby. The race has been a local tradition for more than four decades. City officials are asking drivers to follow posted detours and to use alternate routes during the closure. Local vendors can get their stands ready as Market Square returns tomorrow for another summer market season. Kirsten Patzer, organizer for Market Square, talks chili as the annual chili cook-off returns in support of the center.
3: You can expect the annual chili cook-off as our official start to the season. So that's hosted by the center, and you can see our first responders squaring off and to see who makes the best chili and gets the trophy at the end of the day.
1: More information is available over on Swift Current Online. And if you're looking to have some fun with Dad this Father's Day, Hazlett has you covered with their Hazlett Sports Days. Lindsay Alaban, Economic Development Officer with the Village.
4: Finish out the event on Sunday with our Tin Man Relay, which involves four participants. And then there

0: is a Father's Day supper on Sunday that people can enjoy.
1: For a look at some of the fun they have organized, read the story over on Swift Current Online. Canada's beef industry is facing uncertainty with the closure of the Lacombe Research Facility. Jeff Yorga, president of the Canadian Beef Grading Agency, says that the loss goes beyond just a building.
2: Canada only has two meat scientists. Both of their positions were cut. All the data that was there, all the equipment that was there, is now in limbo. Unfortunately for the industry and for the people involved, if they get a job offer somewhere else in the world, they're gone. You know, that's the nature of research. That's the nature of their positions.
1: Yorga says the industry is working hard behind the scenes to try and find a solution that will keep both the researchers and the data in Canada.
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4: I'm Colin Powers with a look at sports. The Swift Current 57s welcome the Moose Jaw Miller Express to Mitchell Field tonight. The 57s are 3-11 so far this season, while the Millers lead the East Division with an 11-4 record and are riding an 8-game winning streak. First pitch is at 6:57 for Mitchell Field. The 57s will host Medicine Hat tomorrow and then visit Saskatoon for a Father's Day matchup with the Berries. In minor ball, the 11U, 13U, and 15U AAA 57s all have home tournaments this week, with action starting today and continuing through Sunday. The Argue Law 18U AAA 57s have league games against Regina Athletics tomorrow in the Queen City and then a doubleheader at home on Sunday against the East Central Red Sox. The Sundogs Volleyball Club continues to make its mark across Saskatchewan. Three more local athletes have earned provincial team selections, with Destiny Adair and JC Fowser making Team Sask's 15U Women Green Selects, and Graydon Jackson joining the 15U Men Green Selects. The Sundogs send 8 athletes competing for positions on the women's team, including Teddy Lynn Yates, Emerson Weens, Destiny Adair, and Ellie Lewins. Ryder Evans, Jacoby Patzer, Graydon Jackson, and Ruben Kimball attended the men's camp. The selections come after 6 other Sundogs athletes were recently named to Team Sask teams competing at the Canada Cup in Regina this July. The Saskatchewan Roughriders look to build on a season-opening victory when they visit the Calgary Stampeders tomorrow night. The Riders beat the BC Lions 31-27 last Saturday in the team's first regular season game since winning their 5th Grey Cup title. Kickoff tomorrow is at 5 o'clock from McMahon Stadium. Week 3 in the CFL starts tonight with the Lions visiting the Hamilton Tiger Cats. And Jonathan Toews has announced his retirement. The 38-year-old played 15 seasons with the Chicago Blackhawks, winning 3 Stanley Cups and the Conn Smythe Trophy in 2010. He returned to the NHL after a 2-year absence last season with his hometown Winnipeg Jets. Toews also won Olympic gold with Canada in 2010 and 2014 and back-to-back World Junior titles in 2006 and 2007. From local news to local sports, we're here for your updates. Share them at 306-773-NEWS or click Submit News on Swift Current Online.
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1: For today, it's going to be 20 degrees in Swift Current with mostly sunshine. By tonight, though, it's going to drop to a low of 9 degrees with a bit of cloud cover. Tomorrow, the clouds continue to increase here in the southwest, gusting to 50 with the wind and a high of 23. By Sunday, the clouds turn to rain with a high of 18. Monday, it's going to be 15 degrees and still raining in southwest Saskatchewan. Tuesday, it's going to be 21 and a mix of sun and cloud. For local news, weather, and sports, download your Swift Current online app.
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I'm from. Hey, I'm Sharon Church. Josh Ross on the way with Scared of Getting Sober. But first, here's Corey Kent and Co Wetzel. Rocky Mountain Low.

0: 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Be our eyes and ears on the street. 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
2: For today, it's going to be 20 degrees in Swift Current with mostly sunshine. By tonight, though, it's going to drop to a low of 9 degrees with a bit of cloud cover. Tomorrow, the clouds continue to increase here in the southwest, gusting to 50 with the wind and a high of 23. By Sunday, the clouds turn to rain with a high of 18. Monday, it's going to be 15 degrees and still raining in southwest Saskatchewan. Tuesday, it's going to be 21 and a mix of sun and cloud. For local news, weather, and sports, download your Swift Current online app.
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takes. I'm Sharon Church. Speaking of which, the Oilers are going to do whatever it takes. More about that in our Sorta Sports Report after Garth Brooks on the other side of 1:30. But first, here's Ella Langley. Wood.

0: Got a beard to revere? A smash and stash? 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
18: Summery season, I guess.
17: It's summery season, darn it. 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
17: Know this.
18: Sprummer.
17: Sprummer, yes. Yeah, what are we doing here in Sprummer? So are you going to go and try your hand at tennis?
19: I'm shaped like the ball, not the athlete, so no.
17: You're not yellow, though.

0: The balls are yellow.
1: They're green.
0: I'm sorry, what?
1: Tennis green? Balls are green.
0: Tennis balls are yellow.
1: I'm colorblind. Maybe I shouldn't be weighing in on this.
0: Like, that is how large of a shirt you got me.
1: You can wear it as a nighty.
0: Oh, that is the absolute image I didn't want in my head. Amanda, if you're listening, prepare yourself for the best nighttime shirt you've ever seen. Oh, and one more thing, too. I forgot. I had Colin Powers do something for me this morning. He picked a random number.
2: No way.
0: You.
2: I won?
0: You are our grand prize winner.
2: Oh, my God. Okay, Michaela, my coworker and I, we are going to go and we're going to do research. And my sons are not excited about mom being at Craven when they are there. That's awesome.
0: Yes, you are a grand prize winner for a pair of general admission passes to Country Thunder plus silver camping for the whole weekend.
2: Oh, my God. 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
5: For today, mostly sunshine outside with a high of 20 degrees. Tonight, a little bit more cloud cover and a low of 9. Tomorrow, you're going to see a mix of sun and cloud here with wind gusting up to 50 and a high of 23. Sunday, it's supposed to start raining with a high of 18. Monday, even more rain at a high of 15. Tuesday, sun and cloud and a high of 21. Local news, local weather, local sports. 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

Garth Brooks, If Tomorrow Never Comes. I'm Sharon Church, and it's now time for your sort of sports report. The Edmonton Oilers appear ready to take a gamble behind the bench. Reports say Mike Babcock is set to become the Oilers' next head coach after the NHL concluded there is no current basis to

0: prevent him from working in the league. Babcock, if you remember, or like me and had no idea, resigned from the Columbus Blue Jackets just days before the 2023 season amid allegations about how he interacted with players, adding to a very long list of criticism from former NHLers over the years. And with Connor McDavid's future always part of the conversation, the Oilers seem willing to overlook, well, pretty much anything that would get in the way of winning. So I guess we'll see.
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2: Good afternoon. This is Hayden Michaels. Swift Current, Rural RCMP are asking for the public's help in locating a wanted man. 34-year-old Brendan Ross Taylor faces multiple charges, including sexual assault, sexual interference, and firearms-related offenses. Investigators believe he may be in Southwest Saskatchewan or several communities in Alberta. Anyone with information is asked to call the RCMP at 310-RCMP or submit an anonymous tip through Saskatchewan Crime Stoppers. A temporary boil water advisory will be affecting rural residents west of Swift Current next week in conjunction with pump house repairs. The advisory is set to go into effect on Tuesday morning. Greg Parsons, General Manager of Infrastructure and Operations with the City of Swift Current.
3: Maybe a little more than regular maintenance, like we don't do it yearly. It's kind of a one-time thing. We have some piping in there that's going to get replaced with better stuff.
2: He says residents will be notified once the advisory has been lifted. The annual Swift Current Soapbox Derby returns this weekend, bringing a temporary road closure to part of Central Avenue North. The city says that the section between Dufferin Street East and Herbert Street East will be closed on Sunday from 6 a.m. until 6 p.m. Motorists are being advised to plan alternate routes. The Swift Current Soapbox Association has organized the event since 1983, making it Canada's longest continuously run soapbox derby. Bounce castles, live music, and plenty of produce will return to Market Square as the season resumes tomorrow. Kristen Patzer, the organizer for Market Square, hopes to see people out enjoying their favorite staples of the summer market.
4: Well, you can expect your same favorite things that always happen at Market Square. We're not making any big changes.
2: Catch Chris Martins and myself there from 11 to 12 in the Canets Dunk Tank. I encourage people to sing him more than me. Father's Day weekend is also going to be happening with Hazlett Sports Days, which means that the village has arranged for a ton of activities. Lindsay Alaban, Economic Development Officer for the village.
5: We have free kayaking and canoeing with equipment provided on Friday night as well. There's a steak supper put on by our local Lions Club on Friday. There is horseshoe tournament Saturday afternoon from 2 to 5.
2: For more information, you can head over to Swift Current online. And the closure of Agriculture and Agri-Food Canada's Lacombe Research Facility has left valuable research and equipment in limbo. Industry groups are warning the loss could set back innovation and data-driven decision-making in Canada's beef sector. President of the Canadian Beef Grading Agency, Jeff Yorga, says that the uncertainty around what happens next is creating a major challenge.
6: You know, industry is working hard behind the scenes to try to find a resolution to that issue that keeps both the researchers and the data in Canada. And, you know, hopefully we're going to see progress towards that end.
2: AAFC Lacombe Research and Development Center is being closed as part of the federal government's National Workforce Reduction Plan.
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1: I'm Colin Powers with a look at sports. The Swift Current 57 start a stretch of 8 games in 8 days tonight when they host the Moose Jaw Miller Express. Swift Current dropped a 7-3 decision to the Millers on the road in their last game on Tuesday. First pitch is at 6:57 tonight from Mitchell Field. The 57s will also host Medicine Hat tomorrow and then visit Saskatoon for a Father's Day matchup with the Berries. In minor ball, the 11U, 13U, and 15U AAA 57s all have home tournaments this weekend, with action starting today and continuing through Sunday. And the Argulaw 18U AAA 57s have league games against the Regina Athletics tomorrow in the Queen City, then a doubleheader at home on Sunday against the East Central Red Sox. More Sun Dogs volleyball club athletes are heading into Saskatchewan's provincial program. Swift Current's Destiny Adair and JC Fowler have been named to Team Sask's 15U Women Green Selects roster, while Graydon Jackson earned a spot with the Team Sask Men 15U Green Selects. The trio was selected following last weekend's Future Selects camp, which had 8 members of the Sun Dogs program trying out. They'll train with Team Sask in July before competing in exhibition matches against Team Manitoba. The Saskatchewan Roughriders continue their Grey Cup defense when they visit the Calgary Stampeders tomorrow night. The Green and White opened the season with a come-from-behind 31-27 win over the BC Lions last week. Kickoff from McMahon Stadium is at 5 o'clock tomorrow. Week 3 in the CFL starts tonight with the Lions visiting the Hamilton Tiger Cats. And Canada's men's soccer team has confirmed that midfielder Ismaël Koné will miss the rest of the World Cup. The 24-year-old suffered a broken leg early in the second half of yesterday's match against Qatar. He was carted off the pitch and sent to hospital in Vancouver for surgery. Koné's injury overshadowed Canada's 6-0 victory, the first ever win for the nation in the men's World Cup. Canada faces Switzerland on Wednesday with a chance to clinch first place in Group B. Have a story, tip, or score to share? Let us know. Call 306-773-NEWS or click Submit News on Swift Current Online.
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2: For today, mostly sunshine outside with a high of 20 degrees. Tonight, a little bit more cloud cover and a low of 9. Tomorrow, you're going to see a mix of sun and cloud here with wind gusting up to 50 and a high of 23. Sunday, it's supposed to start raining with a high of 18. Monday, even more rain at a high of 15. Tuesday, sun and cloud and a high of 21. Local news, local weather, local sports, all on SwiftCurrentOnline.com.
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20: For today, it's going to be 20 degrees in Swift Current with mostly sunshine. By tonight, though, it's going to drop to a low of 9 degrees with a bit of cloud cover. Tomorrow, the clouds continue to increase here in the southwest, gusting to 50 with the wind and a high of 23. By Sunday, the clouds turn to rain with a high of 18. Monday, it's going to be 15 degrees and still raining in southwest Saskatchewan. Tuesday, it's going to be 21 and a mix of sun and cloud. For local news, weather, and sports, download your Swift Current online app.
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2: Mom, look what Chris did!
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0: summery season, I guess.
1: It's summery season, darn it. It's in between spring and summer.
0: Exactly.
1: Know this.
0: Sprummer.
1: Sprummer, yes. Yeah, what are we doing here in Sprummer? So are you going to go and try your hand at tennis?
2: I'm shaped like the ball, not the athlete, so no.
1: You're not yellow, though. The balls are yellow.
0: They're green.
1: I'm sorry, what?
0: Tennis green? Balls are green.
1: Tennis balls are yellow.
2: I'm colorblind. Maybe I shouldn't be weighing in on this.
1: Like, that is how large of a shirt you got me.
2: You can wear it as a nighty.
1: Oh, that is the absolute image I didn't want in my head. Amanda, if you're listening, prepare yourself for the best nighttime shirt you've ever seen. Oh, and one more thing, too. I forgot. I had Colin Powers do something for me this morning. He picked a random number.
3: No way!
1: You...
3: I won?
1: You are our grand prize winner.
3: Oh, my God. Okay, Michaela, my coworker and I, we are going to go and we're going to do research. And my sons are not excited about mom being at Craven when they are there. That's awesome.
1: Yes, you are a grand prize winner for a pair of general admission passes to Country Thunder plus silver camping for the whole weekend.
3: Oh, my God. That is...

0: Grasslands Kindersley.
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10: For today, mostly sunshine outside with a high of 20 degrees. Tonight, a little bit more cloud cover and a low of 9. Tomorrow, you're going to see a mix of sun and cloud here with wind gusting up to 50 and a high of 23. Sunday, it's supposed to start raining with a high of 18. Monday, even more rain and a high of 15. Tuesday, sun and cloud and a high of 21. Local news, local weather, local sports, all on SwiftCurrentOnline.com.
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Brett Kissel and Dierks Bentley, Hurtin' Songs. I'm Sharon Church. Happy Friday. This is technically the last weekend before summer vacation. By next weekend, Sunday night might as well be Friday night as far as the kids are concerned. And by now, if you're working throughout the summer, I'm sure, or at least I hope, you've got childcare arrangements in place, because it's not like back in the day when we

0: we just roamed the neighborhood all summer long, fending for ourselves. I mean, I'm sure we had childcare in those younger years, right? Right? But by the time the oldest sibling turned 12, at the latest, they were in charge. And it was free-range freedom for 2 whole months.
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1: Good afternoon, I'm Hayden Michaels. Saskatchewan RCMP continue to search for a man wanted on multiple charges. 34-year-old Brendan Ross Taylor is wanted by Swift Current Rural RCMP on charges including sexual assault, sexual interference, and several firearms-related offenses. Police say that Taylor may be in Swift Current, Cabri, Edmonton, Coaldale, Stony Plain, or St. Albert. Anyone with information on his whereabouts is asked to contact the RCMP or the Saskatchewan Crime Stoppers. The West Rural Water System, located west of Swift Current, can expect a temporary service disruption starting on Tuesday. The repairs also warrant a precautionary boil water advisory for the area. Greg Parsons, General Manager of Infrastructure and Operations with the City of Swift Current, shares the time frame of the repairs.
2: It'll be the better part of next week that people will be affected, but the actual work is only a couple days.
1: Parsons says that residents will be notified through social media and door notices when the advisory has been lifted. Drivers in Swift Current should be planning ahead on Sunday.

0: Today, the City of Swift Current says Central Avenue North between Dufferin Street East and Herbert Street East will be closed from 6 a.m. until 6 p.m. for the annual Swift Current Soapbox Derby. Motorists are being encouraged to use alternate routes while the event is underway. The Swift Current Soapbox Association has hosted the race since 1983 and says that the event is the longest continuously running soapbox derby in Canada. Tomorrow, Market Square will return to Swift Current with live music, local vendors, and all the favorites being set to return once again for the year. Kirsten Patzer, an organizer with Market Square.
1: Be the main stage with entertainment all day, lots of food, bounce house for the kids. The farmers market is joining us again, and lots of vendors from across the Southwest.
0: Tomorrow will also feature a dunk tank, which Chris Martins and myself will be in from 11 to 12. Hazelett Sports Days are ready to celebrate Father's Day this weekend with a whole pile of fun. Lindsay Alaban, Economic Development Officer for the Village of Hazelett, runs through just a few of the things they have planned.
2: Well, we have slow pitch going on, so that's Friday and Saturday. We also are having a cornhole tournament during the evening on Saturday, which is a great activity to do with your father or anyone you want to bring along.
0: The celebrations will be both in town, like with the parade, and out at Hazelett Regional Park. Canada's beef industry is facing uncertainty with the closure of the Lacombe Research Facility. Jeff Yorga, president of the Canadian Beef Grading Agency, says that the loss goes beyond just a building.
3: Yeah, it's going to be a challenge for the industry going forward. That was Canada only has two meat scientists. Both of their positions were cut. All the data that was there, all the equipment that was there, is now in limbo. Unfortunately for the industry and for the people involved, if they get a job offer somewhere else in the world, they're gone. You know, that's the nature of research. That's the nature of their positions. And so, industry is working hard behind the scenes to try to find a resolution to that issue that keeps both the researchers and the data in Canada. And, hopefully we're going to see progress towards that end.
0: Yorga says that all the data and equipment that was at Lacombe is now in limbo.
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5: I'm Colin Powers with a look at sports. The Swift Current 57s welcome the Moose Jaw Miller Express to Mitchell Field tonight. The 57s are 3-11 so far this season, while the Millers lead the East Division with an 11-4 record and are riding an 8-game winning streak. First pitch is at 6:57 for Mitchell Field. The 57s will host Medicine Hat tomorrow and then visit Saskatoon for a Father's Day matchup with the Berries. In minor ball, the 11U, 13U, and 15U AAA 57s all have home tournaments this weekend, with action starting today and continuing through Sunday. The Argue Law 18U AAA 57s have league games against Regina Athletics tomorrow in the Queen City, and then a doubleheader at home on Sunday against the East Central Red Sox. The Sundogs Volleyball Club continues to make its mark across Saskatchewan. Three more local athletes have earned provincial team selections, with Destiny Adair and JC Fowser making Team Sask's 15U Women Green Selects, and Graydon Jackson joining the 15U Men Green Selects. The Sundogs send 8 athletes competing for positions on the women's team, including Teddy Lynn Yates, Emerson Weens, Destiny Adair, and Ellie Lewins. Ryder Evans, Jacoby Patzer, Graydon Jackson, and Ruben Kimball attended the men's camp. The selections come after 6 other Sundogs athletes were recently named to Team Sask teams competing at the Canada Cup in Regina this July. The Saskatchewan Roughriders look to build on a season-opening victory when they visit the Calgary Stampeders tomorrow night. The Riders beat the BC Lions 31-27 last Saturday in the team's first regular season game since winning their 5th Grey Cup title. Kickoff tomorrow is at 5 o'clock from McMahon Stadium. Week 3 in the CFL starts tonight with the Lions visiting the Hamilton Tiger Cats. And Jonathan Toews has announced his retirement. The 38-year-old played 15 seasons with the Chicago Blackhawks, winning 3 Stanley Cups and the Conn Smythe Trophy in 2010. He returned to the NHL after a 2-year absence last season with his hometown Winnipeg Jets. Toews also won Olympic gold with Canada in 2010 and 2014 and back-to-back World Junior titles in 2006 and 2007. From local news to local sports, we're here for your updates. Share them at 306-773-NEWS or click Submit News on Swift Current Online.
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0: For today, it's going to be 20 degrees in Swift Current with mostly sunshine. By tonight, though, it's going to drop to a low of 9 degrees with a bit of cloud cover. Tomorrow, the clouds continue to increase here in the southwest.

0: gusting to 50 with the wind and a high of 23. By Sunday, the clouds turn to rain with a high of 18. Monday, it's going to be 15 degrees and still raining in southwest Saskatchewan. Tuesday, it's going to be 21 and a mix of sun and cloud. For local news, weather, and sports, download your Swift Current online app.
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0: Meg Maroney, Beautiful Things. I'm Sharon Church. A new poll asked 5,000 adults about their snacking habits. And it turns out most people have some guilty pleasures. Here are some of the most relatable confessions. 60% admit to hiding a secret snack stash somewhere in their home. Oh, yeah. The bedroom, that's the number one hiding spot. 53% say that they've eaten an entire bag of chips in one sitting. Okay, well, who hasn't? 39% have gone a full day without a real meal, relying only on snacks. Yeah, it's called Christmas time. And nearly one in five admit that they've lied about what they're eating to avoid judgment. Not me, though. Oh, no. I'm oddly proud of my terrible snacking habits. So basically, if you've ever hidden snacks, skipped dinner for chips, or eaten the whole bag, congrats. You're just like everyone else.
1: We know you're doing it.
2: 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Who? Me? I'm not doing anything.
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4: For today, it's going to be 20 degrees in Swift Current with mostly sunshine. By tonight, though, it's going to drop to a low of 9 degrees with a bit of cloud cover. Tomorrow, the clouds continue to increase here in the southwest, gusting to 50 with the wind and a high of 23. By Sunday, the clouds turn to rain with a high of 18. Monday, it's going to be 15 degrees and still raining in southwest Saskatchewan. Tuesday, it's going to be 21 and a mix of sun and cloud. For local news, weather, and sports, download your Swift Current online app.
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0: days like these, hey, I'm Sharon Church. Father's Day is on Sunday when my husband and I are doing projects at home and we get ourselves into, well, a little bit of a construction pickle. It takes everything inside of me not to say, do you think we should call my dad? Fortunately, my husband usually beats me to the punch by saying, I'm just going to call your dad real quick. Oh, thank goodness.
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3: For today, mostly sunshine outside with a high of 20 degrees. Tonight, a little bit more cloud cover and a low of 9. Tomorrow, you're going to see a mix of sun and cloud here with wind gusting up to 50 and a high of 23. Sunday, it's supposed to start raining with a high of 18. Monday, even more rain at a high of 15. Tuesday, sun and cloud and a high of 21. Local news, local weather, local sports. 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

0: Jason. What do I know? I'm Sharon Church. Going to take just a little break, but we'll get you back into the tunes before 4 o'clock. Co Wetzel and Jesse Murph, High Road, coming up next.
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2: The West Roll Water System, located west of Swift Current, can expect a temporary service disruption starting on Tuesday. And drivers in Swift Current should be planning ahead for Sunday as there's some street closures going to be in effect. These stories and everything else happening in Southwest Saskatchewan can be found when you read them on SwiftCurrentOnline.com.
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10: Mom, look what Chris did!
11: Technically speaking, though, Eric, it's not summer yet. Sunday is the first day of summer.
12: Summery season, I guess.
11: It's summery season, darn it. It's in between spring and summer.
12: Exactly.
11: Know this.
12: Sprummer.
11: Sprummer, yes.
12: Yeah,
11: what are we doing here in Sprummer? So are you going to go and try your hand at tennis?
13: I'm shaped like the ball, not the athlete, so no.
11: You're not yellow, though. The balls are yellow.
13: They're green.
11: I'm sorry, what?
13: Tennis balls are green.
11: Tennis balls are yellow.
13: I'm colorblind. Maybe I shouldn't be weighing in on this.
11: Like, that is how large of a shirt you got me.
13: You can wear it as a nightie.
11: Oh, that is the absolute image I didn't want in my head. Amanda, if you're listening, prepare yourself for the best nighttime shirt you've ever seen. Oh, and one more thing, too. I forgot. I had Colin Powers do something for me this morning. He picked a random number.
14: No way!
11: You...
14: I won?
11: You are our grand prize winner.
14: Oh my God! Okay, Michaela, my coworker and I, we are going to go and we're going to do research. And my sons are not excited about mom being at Craven when they are there. That's awesome.
11: Yes, you are a grand prize winner for a pair of general admission passes to Country Thunder plus silver camping for the whole weekend.
14: Oh my God, that is awesome.
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17: Good afternoon, I'm Hayden Michaels. A man with ties to Southwest Saskatchewan remains on the Saskatchewan RCMP's wanted persons list. Brendan Ross Taylor is wanted by Swift Current Rural RCMP on a number of charges, including sexual assault, sexual interference, and several weapons offenses. Taylor is described as 5'10", weighing 149 pounds, with light brown hair and hazel eyes. Police urge anyone who sees him to not approach and to contact authorities immediately. The West Rural Water System, located west of Swift Current, can expect a temporary service disruption starting on Tuesday. The repairs also warrant a precautionary boil water advisory for the area. Greg Parsons, General Manager of Infrastructure and Operations with the City of Swift Current, shares the time frame for the repairs.
18: It'll be the better part of next week that people will be affected, but the actual work is only a couple days.
17: Parsons says that residents will be notified through social media and door notices when the advisory has been lifted. A downtown road closure is planned this weekend for one of Swift Current's longest-running community events. Central Avenue North between Dufferin and Herbert Streets will be closed on Sunday from 6 a.m. until 6 p.m. to accommodate the annual Soapbox Derby. The race has been a local tradition for more than four decades. City officials are asking drivers to follow posted detours and to use alternate routes during the closure. Local vendors can get their stands ready as Market Square returns tomorrow for another summer market season. Kirsten Patzer, organizer for Market Square, talks chili as the annual chili cook-off returns in support of the center.
2: You can expect the annual chili cook-off as our official start to the season. So that's hosted by the center, and you can see our first responders squaring off and to see who makes the best chili and gets the trophy at the end of the day.
17: More information is available over on Swift Current Online. And if you're looking to have some fun with Dad this Father's Day, Hazlett has you covered with their Hazlett Sports Days. Lindsay Alaban, Economic Development Officer with the Village.
3: Finish out the events on Sunday with our Tin Man Relay, which involves four participants. And then there is a Father's Day supper on Sunday that people can enjoy.
17: For a look at some of the fun they have organized, read the story over on Swift Current Online. Canada's beef industry is facing uncertainty with the closure of the Lacombe Research Facility. Jeff Yorga, president of the Canadian Beef Grading Agency, says that the loss goes beyond just a building.
4: Canada only has two meat scientists. Both of their positions were cut. All the data that was there, all the equipment that was there, is now in limbo. Unfortunately for the industry and for the people involved, if they get a job offer somewhere else in the world, they're gone. You know, that's the nature of research. That's the nature of their positions.
17: Yorga says the industry is working hard behind the scenes to try and find a solution that will keep both the researchers and the data in Canada.
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5: I'm Colin Powers with a look at sports. The Swift Current 57 start a stretch of 8 games in 8 days tonight when they host the Moose Jaw Miller Express. Swift Current dropped a 7-3 decision to the Millers on the road in their last game on Tuesday. First pitch is at 6:57 tonight from Mitchell Field. The 57s will also host Medicine Hat tomorrow and then visit Saskatoon for a Father's Day matchup with the Berries. In minor ball, the 11U, 13U, and 15U AAA 57s all have home tournaments this weekend, with action starting today and continuing through Sunday. And the Argulaw 18U AAA 57s have league games against the Regina Athletics tomorrow in the Queen City, then a doubleheader at home on Sunday against the East Central Red Sox. More Sun Dogs Volleyball Club athletes are heading into Saskatchewan's provincial program. Swift Current's Destiny Adair and JC Fowler have been named to Team Sask's 15U Women Green Selects roster, while Graydon Jackson earned a spot with the Team Sask Men 15U Green Selects. The trio was selected following last weekend's Future Selects camp, which had 8 members of the Sun Dogs program trying out. They'll train with Team Sask in July before competing in exhibition matches against Team Manitoba. The Saskatchewan Roughriders continue their Grey Cup defense when they visit the Calgary Stampeders tomorrow night. The Green and White opened the season with a come-from-behind 31-27 win over the BC Lions last week. Kickoff from McMahon Stadium is at 5 o'clock tomorrow. Week 3 in the CFL starts tonight with the Lions visiting the Hamilton Tiger Cats. And Canada's men's soccer team has confirmed that midfielder Ismail Kone will miss the rest of the World Cup. The 24-year-old suffered a broken leg early in the second half of yesterday's match against Qatar. He was carted off the pitch and sent to hospital in Vancouver for surgery. Kone's injury overshadowed Canada's 6-0 victory, the first ever win for the nation in a men's World Cup. Canada faces Switzerland on Wednesday with a chance to clinch first place in Group E. Have a story, tip, or score to share? Let us know. 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
6: Good evening. This is Kirsty Hansen back with the 5-day forecast. Tonight we'll see mainly sunshine with a low of 9. Tomorrow we're looking at a mix of sun and clouds with a high of 23. Sunday and Monday, we can expect showers and highs from 15 to 18. Then on Tuesday, sun and clouds with a high of 21. 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

Dean Brody, a man without a woman. I'm Sharon Church, Ella Langley, and Morgan Wallen up ahead. I can't love you anymore. But first, here's Florida Georgia Line. Get your shine on.

0: also naked hiking day. 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
3: Good evening. This is Kirsty Hansen back with the 5-day forecast. Tonight we'll see mainly sunshine with a low of 9. Tomorrow we're looking at a mix of sun and clouds with a high of 23. Sunday and Monday we can expect showers and highs from 15 to 18. Then on Tuesday, sun and clouds with a high of 21. 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

0: things never change.
1: 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I'll fill you in after Dierks Bentley, but first, here's Nate Holler. 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

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Hey, I'm Sharon Church. 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

0: sleeping in a tent after the bonfire hot dogs? 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Kayaking down a river for fun? 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
5: Good evening. This is Kirsty Hansen back with the 5-day forecast. Tonight we'll see mainly sunshine with a low of 9. Tomorrow we're looking at a mix of sun and clouds with a high of 23. Sunday and Monday, we can expect showers and highs from 15 to 18. Then on Tuesday, sun and clouds with a high of 21. 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
3: There's a renewed push for the federal government to reverse the decision around closing down seven research facilities, experimental farms, and projects. Canada's beef industry is facing uncertainty with the closure of the Lacombe Research Facility. The president of the Canadian Beef Grading Agency, Jeff Yorga, says the loss of Lacombe goes beyond just a building.
4: Yeah, it's going to be a challenge for the industry going forward. That was Canada only has two meat scientists. Both of their positions were cut. All the data that was there, all the equipment that was there is now in limbo. You know, unfortunately for the industry and for the people involved, if they get a job offer somewhere else in the world, they're gone. And so, you know, industry is working hard behind the scenes to try to find a resolution to that issue that keeps both the researchers and the data in Canada. And, you know, hopefully we're going to see progress towards that end.
3: For Golden West, I'm Glendalee Allen Vossler.
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9: Mom, look what Chris did!
10: Technically speaking, though, Eric, it's not summer yet. Sunday is the first day of summer.
11: Summery season, I guess.
10: It's summery season, darn it. It's in between spring and summer.
11: Exactly.
10: Know this.
11: Sprummer.
10: Sprummer, yes. Yeah, what are we doing here in Sprummer? So are you going to go and try your hand at tennis?
12: I'm shaped like the ball, not the athlete, so no.
10: You're not yellow, though. The balls are yellow.
12: They're green.
10: I'm sorry, what?
12: Tennis green? Balls are green.
10: Tennis balls are yellow.
12: I'm colorblind. Maybe I shouldn't be weighing in on this.
10: Like, that is how large of a shirt you got me.
12: You can wear it as a nightie.
10: Oh, that is the absolute image I didn't want in my head. Amanda, if you're listening, prepare yourself for the best nighttime shirt you've ever seen. Oh, and one more thing, too. I forgot. I had Colin Powers do something for me this morning. He picked a random number.
13: No way.
10: You.
13: I won?
10: You are our grand prize winner.
13: Oh, my God. Okay. Michaela, my coworker and I, we are going to go and we're going to do research. And my sons are not excited about mom being at Craven when they are there. That's awesome.
10: Yes, you are a grand prize winner for a pair of general admission passes to Country Thunder plus silver camping for the whole weekend.
13: Oh, my God. That is awesome.
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1: Good evening, I'm Hita Michaels. 25 years after Swift Current Online first launched, longtime broadcaster Colin Powers says the website has come a long way. The Magic 97.1 morning show host was there during the early days and reflected on how much both the internet and local news have changed.
2: Like, it was just a basic website. It didn't have photos. It had news stories on there. It had the business directory on there. It was truly, at that time, a hub for the community, and it has grown from there.
1: Swift Current Online has now published more than 83,000 local stories, with more to surely come over the next 25 years. A man with ties to Southwest Saskatchewan remains on the Saskatchewan RCMP's wanted persons list. Brendan Ross Taylor is wanted by Swift Current Rural RCMP on a number of charges, including sexual assault, sexual interference, and several weapons offenses. Taylor is described as 5'10", weighing 149 pounds, with light brown hair and hazel eyes. Police urge anyone who sees him to not approach and to contact authorities immediately. The West Rural Water System, located west of Swift Current, can expect a temporary service disruption starting on Tuesday. The repairs also warrant a precautionary boil water advisory for the area. Greg Parsons, General Manager of Infrastructure and Operations with the City of Swift Current, shares the time frame for the repairs.
3: It'll be the better part of next week that people will be affected, but the actual work is only a couple days.
1: Parsons says that residents will be notified through social media and door notices when the advisory has been lifted. A downtown road closure is planned this weekend for one of Swift Current's longest-running community events. Central Avenue North between Dufferin and Herbert Streets will be closed on Sunday from 6 a.m. until 6 p.m. to accommodate the annual Soapbox Derby. The race has been a local tradition for more than four decades. City officials are asking drivers to follow posted detours and to use alternate routes during the closure. Local vendors can get their stands ready as Market Square returns tomorrow for another summer market season. Kirsten Patzer, organizer for Market Square, talks chili as the annual chili cook-off returns in support of the center.
4: You can expect the annual chili cook-off as our official start to the season. So that's hosted by the center, and you can see our first responders squaring off and to see who makes the best chili and gets the trophy at the end of the day.
1: More information is available over on Swift Current Online. And if you're looking to have some fun with Dad this Father's Day, Hazlett has you covered with their Hazlett Sports Days. Lindsay Alaban, Economic Development Officer with the Village.
5: Finish out the event on Sunday with our Tin Man Relay, which involves four participants. And then there is a Father's Day supper on Sunday that people can enjoy.
1: For a look at some of the fun they have organized, read the story over on Swift Current Online. Canada's beef industry is facing uncertainty with the closure of the Lacombe Research Facility. Jeff Yorga, president of the Canadian Beef Grading Agency, says that the loss goes beyond just a building.
6: Canada only has two meat scientists. Both of their positions were cut. All the data that was there, all the equipment that was there, is now in limbo. Unfortunately for the industry and for the people involved, if they get a job offer somewhere else in the world, they're gone. You know, that's the nature of research. That's the nature of their positions.
1: Yorga says the industry is working hard behind the scenes to try and find a solution that will keep both the researchers and the data in Canada.
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7: I'm Colin Powers with a look at sports. The Swift Current 57s welcome the Moose Jaw Miller Express to Mitchell Field tonight. The 57s are 3-11 so far this season, while the Millers lead the East Division with an 11-4 record and are riding an 8-game winning streak. First pitch is at 6:57 for Mitchell Field. The 57s will host Medicine Hat tomorrow and then visit Saskatoon for a Father's Day matchup with the Berries. In minor ball, the 11U, 13U, and 15U AAA 57s all have home tournaments this week, with action starting today and continuing through Sunday. The Argulaw 18U AAA 57s have league games against Regina Athletics tomorrow in the Queen City and then a doubleheader at home on Sunday against the East Central Red Sox. The Sundogs Volleyball Club continues to make its mark across Saskatchewan. Three more local athletes have earned provincial team selections, with Destiny Adair and JC Fowser making Team Sask's 15U Women Green Selects, and Graydon Jackson joining the 15U Men Green Selects. The Sundogs send eight athletes.

competing for positions on the women's team, including Teddy Lynn Yates, Emerson Weens, Destiny Adair, and Ellie Lewins. Ryder Evans, Jacoby Patzer, Graydon Jackson, and Ruben Kimball attended the men's camp. The selections come after six other Sun Dogs athletes were recently named to Team SAS teams competing at the Canada Cup in Regina this July. The Saskatchewan Roughriders look to build on a season-opening victory when they visit the Calgary Stampeders tomorrow night. The Riders beat the BC Lions 31-27 last Saturday in the team's first regular season game since winning their fifth Grey Cup title. Kickoff tomorrow is at 5 o'clock from McMahon Stadium. Week 3 in the CFL starts tonight with the Lions visiting the Hamilton Tiger Cats. And Jonathan Toews has announced his retirement. The 38-year-old played 15 seasons with the Chicago Blackhawks, winning 3 Stanley Cups and the Conn Smythe Trophy in 2010. He returned to the NHL after a 2-year absence last season with his hometown Winnipeg Jets. Toews also won Olympic gold with Canada in 2010 and 2014 and back-to-back World Junior titles in 2006 and 2007. From local news,

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2: Good evening. This is Kirsty Hansen back with the 5-day forecast. Tonight we'll see mainly sunshine with a low of 9. Tomorrow we're looking at a mix of sun and clouds with a high of 23. Sunday and Monday we can expect showers and highs from 15 to 18. Then on Tuesday, sun and clouds with a high of 21. 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

0: woman. I'm Sharon Church, and it's now time for your Sorta Sports Report. The Edmonton Oilers appear ready to take a gamble behind the bench. Reports say Mike Babcock is set to become the Oilers' next head coach after the NHL concluded there is no current basis to prevent him from working in the league. Babcock, if you remember, more like me, had no idea, resigned from the Columbus Blue Jackets just days before the 2023 season amid allegations about how he interacted with players, adding to a very long list of criticism from former NHLers over the years. And with Connor McDavid's future always part of the conversation, the Oilers seem willing to overlook, well, pretty much anything that would get in the way of winning. So I guess we'll see.
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8: Good evening. This is Kirsty Hansen back with the 5-day forecast. Tonight we'll see mainly sunshine with a low of 9. Tomorrow we're looking at a mix of sun and clouds with a high of 23. Sunday and Monday we can expect showers and highs from 15 to 18. Then on Tuesday, sun and clouds with a high of 21. 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

0: back in the saddle. I'm Sharon Church. Well, this is technically the last weekend before summer vacation. By next weekend, Sunday night might as well be Friday night, as far as the kids are concerned. And by now, if you're working throughout the summer, I'm sure, or at least I hope, you've got childcare arrangements in place. Because it's not like back in the day when we just roamed the neighborhood all summer long, fending for ourselves. I mean, I'm sure we had childcare in those younger years, right? But by the time the oldest sibling turned 12, at the latest, they were in charge. And it was free-range freedom for 2 whole months.
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2: 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Swift Current, Rural RCMP are asking for the public's help in locating a wanted man. 34-year-old Brendan Ross Taylor faces multiple charges, including sexual assault, sexual interference, and firearms-related offenses. Investigators believe he may be in Southwest Saskatchewan or several communities in Alberta. Anyone with information is asked to call the RCMP at 310-RCMP or submit an anonymous tip through Saskatchewan Crime Stoppers. A temporary boil water advisory will be affecting rural residents west of Swift Current next week in conjunction with pump house repairs. The advisory is set to go into effect on Tuesday morning. Greg Parsons, General Manager of Infrastructure and Operations with the City of Swift Current.
4: Maybe a little more than regular maintenance, like we don't do it yearly. It's kind of a one-time thing.